0: Taj fled when he attended a funeral at Keilor East Cemetery on a supervised visit nearly 2 months ago. He's known to have connections to Albanian organised crime gangs. Police believe the 47-year-old is hiding somewhere in the Melbourne area. They warn anyone harbouring or assisting Rukaj, they may face significant penalties. The Albanese government says it's not worried by One Nation's donation blitz to fund an ad campaign criticising the Prime Minister. The minor parties raised more than $1.5 million in just one day. The first Fire the Liar ads will roll out this morning in Melbourne and in the Prime Minister's Sydney electorate. Senior Minister Penny Wong claims Labor is focused on policy, while One Nation is playing politics.
1: I'm not worried about her fundraising, I'm worried about her policies. And I'm worried about the fact that she proposes no solutions, but what she does engender, what she does try and stoke is anger. And I don't think that's right for the country.
0: The AFL set to confirm a new three-year deal for Gather Round in Adelaide. The league's been working through how the 2028 version will take place, given Tasmania will be in the competition for the first time. And South Australian Premier Peter Malinauskas has been pushing hard for a Friday parade, allowing fans to get up close with the stars. The three-year deal could give the South Australian government enough time to build a new stadium in the southern wine region of McLaren Vale. An Auditor General's report has raised questions surrounding the use of road safety cameras. It found Victoria Police's process for identifying camera sites is not well designed and it does not record decisions consistently. Road Policing Assistant Commissioner Mick Hermans has told Heidi Murphy they're working on more effective targeting.
2: It's tricky, of course. Most accidents are as a result of single issues of non-compliance. So when we are distracted, when we speed, and when we're impaired because we're tired or drug and alcohol affected, that doesn't happen at the same place every time. And linking it to accident data, I think, is probably a flawed approach.
0: Police in Northern Ireland are again calling for calm as protesters gather in streets after a violent stabbing. A 30-year-old Sudanese national has been charged over the incident in Belfast, an attempted beheading. Homes, cars and buses have been set alight, and reporter Barry White says it's like a war zone.
3: There was lanes of cars that had been set alight. There was houses on each street that had been set on fire. And these protesters seemed to target houses that they knew where foreigners lived. And foreign families this morning, they had to find alternative accommodation tonight because their homes had been completely destroyed.
0: In finance, the All Ordinaries has opened down 95 points, our dollar 70.05 US.
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0: Gout keeping positive after finishing sixth in the 200 metres at his first Diamond League meet. The Australian team nearly a second slower than his PB as Latsil Tabogo won in a time of 19.84 seconds.
5: Yeah, I mean, this is a great opportunity, man. This is my first Diamond League and I'm excited to be here. The crowd is absolutely insane. The sold out crowd, so it's amazing to be here. And the race didn't go as planned, but, you know, we'll keep pushing.
0: A Melbourne trains this morning as the D's look to continue their winning MCG form against Essendon on Saturday. And that's the latest news and sport.
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7: Partly cloudy and 17 today. The outlook for Friday, cloudy 9 overnight into expected top of 17 degrees. Across the weekend, Saturday, rain 7 to 15 mil is the expected rainfall on Saturday. A low of 10 overnight in a top of 16. For Sunday, sunny, a minimum 5 and a maximum 15 degrees.
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7: 5 past 10 on our way to that high of 17. Right now on Garza Street, Bendigo, it's 11. Across Centre Victoria, Condon Castle, Main 10. Maryborough 11, Heathcote and Rochester 12 degrees.
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0: I'm John Hunter. This Saturday's BFNL Live Round 9 game from 1:30pm comes from the QEO. 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

Fresh Bendigo with the song to remember on a Thursday. A bit of sun out and about today as well, this early stage on our way to a top of 17, 25 past 10. Let's check the six-day forecast. 17 today, as I mentioned, for Friday, cloudy, 9 overnight into a high of 17. A bit happening on Saturday weather-wise, rain. The range is between 7 and 15 millibrain, a low of 10 and a top of 16 degrees. Sun comes out Sunday, minimum 5, 15 is the expected high. For Monday, showers increasing, 1 to 10 millibrain, 5 to 15 is the range. For Tuesday, showers, 7 to 25 millibrain next Tuesday. So we'll see what happens as we edge closer to that day, but that's a big range, 7 to 25 mil, a minimum 10 and a maximum 16. For Wednesday, showers, a low of 9 and a top of 15, 4 to 25 mil of rain expected on Wednesday as well. So a bit happening early next week. Right now, we're on our way to a top of 17. In town, it's currently sitting on 13. We're taking in your songs, your music out of the 70s, 80s and 90s. 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

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SMS 0493 143 829.

Benny Goes Fresh with the songs you remember, and I just played six SMS requests in a row. If you'd like to be involved, I've nearly cleared the board. There's still about four to go. SMS 0493 143 829. We are taking in your songs out of the 70s, 80s and 90s across your Thursday. Good to see that sun out and about today as well. Now, Brian Wilson, you are a singer, songwriter, producer with the Beach Boys, died age 82 last year, 2025. He co-wrote some of their biggest songs, California Girls, Good Vibrations. So we'll celebrate some of Brian Wilson and the Beach Boys music next hour as well. In the meantime, in between time, let's go with some Teddy Swims. It's 13 to 11 with your music memories, Benny Goes 101.5.

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1: What can I say? What can I do?

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1: Melbourne partly cloudy atop today, 11 o'clock. Good morning. I'm David Armstrong. Police hunting a prisoner who escaped nearly 2 months ago have released new CCTV of the fugitive as they plead for the public's help to find him. Kiara Parker reports.
2: Oriol Rukaj fled when he attended a funeral at Keilor East Cemetery on a supervised visit back in April. He hasn't been seen since. Police have attended 20 addresses looking for him and have identified several people believed to have assisted his plans to escape, but they're currently offshore. They believe the 47-year-old is hiding somewhere in the Melbourne area. Rukaj, who is known to have connections to Albanian organised crime groups, is described as being Caucasian in appearance. He has a Southern European accent, is approximately 176 centimetres tall with a thin build and has short, shaved brown hair. Police warn anyone harbouring or assisting Rukaj may face significant penalties. Kiara Parker, Melbourne.
1: Premier says she's not concerned at One Nation's Fire the Liar mobile billboards on the streets of Melbourne.
3: Well, I think what that would say more about the people running those campaigns that I am focused on. Well, it says that the focus isn't in the right place. What my focus is on working people and Victorians. It's been my focus every single day that I've been a member of Parliament.
1: One Nation has raised more than $1.5 million in just 24 hours. It's rolling out the billboards ahead of the November state election and in the Prime Minister's electorate. The AFL has locked in another 3 years of gather rounds in South Australia. The league had been working through how the 2028 version will take place, given Tasmania will be in the competition for the first time. A British tourist is suing SeaWorld Helicopters after witnessing the deadly crash in 2023. 4 people died in the tragedy, which saw 2 choppers collide in midair. The 54-year-old wants $850,000 for mental trauma. Charities in Australia say they're feeling the financial squeeze more than ever as the cost of living crisis continues to bite. It comes with the news this year's Olivia Newton-John Cancer Fundraising Walk will be its last. Austin Health and the Family deciding to shift their fundraising efforts elsewhere. Charities and Not-for-Profits Commissioner Sue Woodward says more and more are struggling to cope.
4: Greater demand, often from people that have never called on their services before. There are some improvements in donations and in revenue. It's just that it's not quite meeting the demand in some parts of the sector.
1: The consumer watchdog's taking action against JB Hi-Fi, accusing the electronics retailer of misleading customers. The ACCC says about 200 consumers are in line for a refund. Concerns raised that promotional prices on several products had misled them. In finance, the All Ordinaries down 47 points, our dollar 70.05 US.
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1: Imai Cech has left hospital after having neck surgery. The Melbourne forward fractured his neck in Monday's win over Collingwood. Demons coach Stephen King says there'll be no pressure on him to return this year.
6: On one hand, he'd be thinking how fortunate it is, and on the other hand, he's probably thinking how unlucky he is as well. Like, we all have to be really careful and mindful that it was a football incident, but Brody's probably feeling a bit of guilt around him contributing to this as well, and I feel like we have to make sure we understand that Brody's the victim in all this.
1: Pole vaulter Curtis Marshall's won back-to-back crowns in the Athletics Diamond League. Gout finished 6th in the men's 200 metres. An international soccer friendlies played overnight. England beat Costa Rica 3-0. Portugal defeated Nigeria 2-1. That's the latest news and sport.
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8: Partly cloudy today and a top of 17. The outlook for Friday. Cloudy, a minimum 9 and a maximum 17 degrees.
9: Fresh FM. 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
8: 5 past 11 on our way to that high of 17. Right now, Garza Street, Bendigo, it's 15. Across Centre Victoria, Conton, Castlemaine, 14. Maribor, 15. Heathcote and Rochester, 16 degrees.
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Bendigo's Fresh FM. We wouldn't tell you what you want to hear. If it's on your mind, it's on our playlist.

Benny Goes Fresh with this song to remember. A request here for Lawrence down at Kyneton, who said there's not a cloud in the sky. Hope you're having a great day down there, Lawrence. Before that, we played a song for Mandy and Stuart as well. We continue your songs out of the 70s, 80s and 90s, 0493 143 829. A couple of events that have taken place on this day. The Beatles arrived in Australia in 1964. On this day, their first stop was at Darwin. They got to the airport around 2 a.m. I wonder why they landed at Darwin first up, but wiser heads would know more about that. And they agreed to do, even though it was 2 a.m., by around 400 fans at the time. Also, in the UK, Margaret Thatcher won the record third term as British Prime Minister in 1987 on this date. A local first community update. Molden Bonfire Fire Festival is coming up on the 20th of June from 6 p.m. Free family event, food, drinks available. You can bring a chair, blanket and enjoy out the back of Molden Village Machinery Museum. So that's taking place on the 20th of June from 6 p.m. A local first community update coming your way after one today, right after the Fresh Lunch Crunch. I've already got about six songs in there at the moment. It will be Mike. He'll keep you updated and play your songs across your Thursday afternoon, followed by Glenn. He'll be here from 4 p.m. today, 7 p.m. tonight. Joanna with the Filipino program. Shirley comes in with the multicultural show from 8 p.m. tonight. And Shirley continues. She'll give you the blues, the best blues music in town from 9 tonight. That's on Bendigo's Fresh FM. Continuing your songs, your music, this is REO Speedwagon.

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sample of some of Brian Wilson's best work from the Beach Boys. I asked last hour because they're celebrating the death, well, not a celebration, but a commemoration of the death of Brian Wilson, who died on this date in age 82, good age, in 2025. He wrote that song, California Girls. We continue your songs, your music across your Thursday.

Fresh Bendigo with the song to remember at 18 to midday, and locally football, or in the Bendigo Football League, it's round 9 and it's 1:30 Saturday. We go to the QEO for the game between Sandhurst playing at home, and they take on Castlemaine. It'll be a big game too. Your fresh calling team this week: John Hunter, Father Jackson Saunders, Wayne Mitrovic, and Norm Jenkins, with studio host Glenn Gordon putting it back in across Central Victoria, and Fresh FM technician Ray Pinner. In other round 9 games, Broadford at home, they'll take on Eagle Hawk. Golden Square will meet Gisborne, and Kangaroo Flats at home to play Strath Storm. Our local football sponsors, they include Bendigo Bearings, Jason Westcott Builder, Don Small Goods, Steve Bardying Gas in Castlemaine, Picture Art Plus in Gusta Street here in Bendigo, Parsons Towing, Moon Barwinese Massage, and Bendigo Firewood and Soil. Some of our local sponsors for Bendigo football gets underway at 1:30 Saturday afternoon. Looking at the AFL, well, it gets underway today. Tonight from 7:30. In Melbourne, Bulldogs take on Adelaide. What a big game. Big fan of the Bulldogs. I like the way they play footy. They've had some players out, but they're getting some good players back now. And you think they would beat Adelaide tonight. Adelaide's form's been okay, though. Geelong and Gold Coast play tomorrow at 7:40. Down at Geelong, a big challenge for Gold Coast to win that game. Geelong don't lose many games at home. I'm not thinking they'll lose that one. Melbourne and Essendon. Essendon doing bugger all, as you know. Melbourne doing a lot and playing well. You think Melbourne will have a big victory there. North Melbourne, well, they didn't do nothing last week. Didn't come to play at all. See what happens. They take on West Coast on Saturday from 4:15. And Port Adelaide and Sydney, well, it's played in Adelaide, although Sydney are a magnificent side, the way they move the ball so quickly out of the defence. It won't be a walkover. Port play okay at home. Richmond and Brisbane. Well, Richmond are getting some players back. 1 p.m. on Sunday that game is, but you think the Lions would get the points in that one. And rounding off this week's round, St Kilda and the Giants. The Saints need to win this. 3:15 Sunday, and I think the Saints will. Good luck to your teams across the weekend. Time for

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best offer I've had today. Take Me Home Tonight. That's Eddie Money. And Take Me Home Tonight out of the 80s. He had a few hits, Eddie Money. It is 4 minutes to midday. We continue your song 7 of your request coming up next hour after the midday news update. In the press lines, Cruncher Mike comes in after one. A local first community update. City of Greater Bendigo have something you might be interested in. If you're worried about your teenagers vaping, well, you're not alone, and they're partnered with Bendigo Community Health Services to bring you some Escape from the Vape, series of 4 short videos designed to help parents, carers, and educators too, to help with vaping. Now you can go online, and they are available right now. You can go to bendigo.vic.gov/au, Escape the Vape, for more details and to check what's happening with those videos to help there. 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
1: News brought to you by Tom Roberts for Criminal Law Defence. When everything is on the line, the right defence starts with lawyer Tom Roberts. 0466 228 046.
2: Partly cloudy tomorrow, a top of 19. It's 12 midday. Good afternoon, I'm Stephanie Wackloig. Police have arrested a man at the airport and released him without charge after being suspected of assisting a prisoner who escaped back in April. Police have released CCTV of Orloj Ruzhak as they step up their search for the fugitive. Detective Acting Inspector Simon Pengeli says the 47-year-old fled when he attended a funeral at Keilor East Cemetery on a supervised visit nearly 2 months ago.
3: A lot of people at the funeral, approximately 300 people. All due to the fact that it was his brother that was deceased. He was part of the funeral procession carrying the casket. Well, we know that there was a dark-coloured Toyota Land Cruiser that turned up at that location. We believe that he was picked up by that Land Cruiser and left.
2: Gather Round will continue to be staged in South Australia for at least another 3 years. Jordan Tunbridge reports.
4: The AFL and South Australian government have extended their partnership, ensuring the Festival of Footy remains in Adelaide until 2029. It's been a huge success since its introduction in 2023, with bumper crowds turning out for matches at Adelaide Oval, Norwood Oval, Barossa Park and Mount Barker. A new feature will be added from 2027, with players from all 18 clubs to take part in a fan-friendly parade, giving supporters the chance to get up and close with their favourite stars. But questions remain about the event's long-term format once Tasmania enters the comp in 2028, creating an uneven number of teams where one club might miss out. Jordan Tunbridge, Melbourne.
2: The Premier says she isn't worried about a campaign being directed at her, similar to a move by One Nation targeting the Prime Minister. The minor party has raised $1.8 million in just over a day through a crowdfunding campaign for the Fire the Liar campaign aimed directly at Anthony Albanese. But Jacinta Allen says she's not concerned.
5: Now, I will let Victorians, I respect Victorians, I'll let them make their choice over the course of this year. What we will do is continue to work hard to look at how we drive change and reform, change the systems and structures of government to make it easier for families to access good, free services.
2: A serial youth offender faces life behind bars in the first major test of the adult time for violent crime laws. It's been revealed the 16-year-old has had 388 charges struck out and has been granted bail 50 times by the age of 14. He's now been charged over a home invasion at Mount Waverley, where he filmed a mum being terrorised by masked thugs as she gripped her newborn baby, as well as a series of aggravated carjackings and armed robberies. Shadow Police Minister Brad Batten says it was breathtaking that his lawyer asked for bail.
6: There's another re-attempt for bail for this kid because he knows eventually he's going to get out. Kids know that they can get away without serious consequences for serious crimes. This is a clear message from these young offenders. They're sticking their middle finger up at the Premier and the justice system because they know who really controls the system.
2: A rideshare driver has been bashed by passengers in Lower Plenty after cancelling their ride because they started smoking and using offensive language in the vehicle. The 39-year-old was set upon by two males, punched and kicked repeatedly, suffering a broken nose, facial swelling and bruising. Police have released CCTV of two males aged between 18 and 20 years old, wanted over the assault last month. Merribeck locals are furious after council voted to move to fortnightly rubbish collection. 3,500 residents signed a petition to block the change, but council voted 6-4 in favour. Deputy Mayor Oscar Yildiz has told Heidi Murphy he voted no and says residents should rightly expect their rates to go down.
7: Do I think they should? Yes, I do. Because, I mean, if you're not providing the weekly service that residents expect and it's now to fortnightly, well, residents want return on their rates.
2: In finance, the All Ords down 37 points, the dollar buying 70 US cents.
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2: Ichek is out of hospital after fracturing his neck in Monday's win over Collingwood. Eddie Summerfield is at Melbourne training.
9: Straight after the Demons King's birthday win, Stephen King was in hospital checking on Brody Meierchek.
10: He's back home and obviously just probably coming to terms with where he's at the moment.
9: The forward now out of hospital in a neck brace following surgery in what Melbourne coach Stephen King says was one of the most sickening injuries he's seen on the football field.
10: He's the one at home at the moment, away from his teammates in a neck brace, millimetres from disaster.
9: King defending the tackle, describing it as a football act. Also sympathy for Magpie, Billy Frampton.
10: I do sympathise for Billy as well because it's a split-second decision. It's a tough game.
9: Jake Melksham, a chance to return against Essendon on Saturday.
10: A nice option to go to, but we'll sit down as a match committee post-training, have a look at all our options.
9: Eddie Summerfield, Amy Park.
2: Midfielder Luke Kennedy will become the sixth Bulldog to make their AFL debut this season in tonight's clash with the Crows. Riley Thilthorpe among three ins for Adelaide. It's 12:05. The US Defence Secretary says key facilities in Iran are being targeted in the latest round of strikes. United States Central Command says strikes against multiple Iranian targets are now underway. Pete Hegseth has told reporters Iran has so far refused to make a deal.
11: Iran has a chance to make a good deal, a great deal, to codify what they said they've been willing to do, and they haven't been willing to do it. So, as President Trump said, they've been tap, tap, tapping. You can see when someone's trying to tap, tap, tap on a deal. Instead, they're going to have tap, tap, tap bombs dropping on key facilities.
2: New research shows dogs, like humans, do have a favoured paw. Dog behaviour specialist Sarah Rutten says the study out of Italy found about 80% of dogs show a preference for which front paw they use.
12: Looked at whether, when they filled up a Kong, which paw did the dog hold the Kong with? When there was something under the couch, which paw did the dog use? When they stepped off the curb, which paw did they step off the curb first? So they're calling it either left pawness or right pawness.
2: Returning to sport, England has defeated Costa Rica 3-0 in its final World Cup warm-up match. In other international friendlies, Portugal beat Nigeria 2-1, while Pakistan beat Afghanistan 2-0. The World Cup begins tomorrow morning in Mexico City as Mexico takes on South Africa. Australian sprint sensation Gout Gout has received a reality check in his Diamond League athletics debut. The 18-year-old finished 6th in the men's 200-metre sprint. That's the latest news and sport.
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14: Outlook for Friday, cloudy, 9 overnight into a top of 17 degrees across the weekend. Saturday rain, 7 to 15 mil of rain expected, a low of 10 and a top of 16. For Sunday, sunny, minimum 5 and a maximum 15 degrees.
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14: It's 8 past midday on the way to that expected high of 17. We're not far off it in Gusta Street, Bendigo, right now at 16.
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0: News, brought to you by Tom Roberts for Criminal Law Defense. When everything is on the line, the right defense starts with lawyer Tom Roberts. 0466-228-046.
1: TV of the fugitive as they plead for the public's help to find him. Ora Joel Rukach fled in a dark-coloured Toyota Land Cruiser when he attended a large funeral at Keilor East Cemetery on a supervised visit in April. The 47-year-old was on remand for drug importation and is known to have connections to Albanian organised crime groups. Detective Acting Inspector Simon Pingeli says they've attended 20 addresses looking for him and don't believe he's fled overseas.
2: When we went and spoke to the 20 or so people at the addresses that we spoke to, there's indications that, yes, he is still within the Melbourne area. We know he has strong ties to family within St Albans and in the Sunbury areas. He's got a former ex-wife and children.
1: A man suspected of assisting Rukach was arrested at Melbourne Airport this morning, but released without charge. It's unclear when the Vic Roads website will be fully functioning again. Motorists have been unable to pay registrations or licence renewals, while some driving tests will be rescheduled due to a system upgrade to the website over the weekend. Jacinta Allen says motorists still have other options.
3: You can call the call centre. If you can go into a physical customer service centre for those transactions to take place. It's frustrating for people who are used to being able to use these transactions.
1: The Prime Minister is continuing to downplay the surge in One Nation's popularity as the party adds almost $2 million to its war chest. The minor party launched the Fire the Liar campaign, criticising Labor and Anthony Albanese over his broken election promises. The first moving billboard has started rolling out in Mr Albanese's Sydney electorate. The PM says it's easy to come up with slogans, but it's harder to come up and execute policy.
4: You need to govern a country in a way that looks after the full range of policy suites with solutions, not just identifying problems, but importantly coming up with solutions.
1: A second night of violent protests have erupted on the streets of Belfast, described as a war zone. It comes after a 30-year-old Sudanese asylum seeker was charged over an attempted beheading. In finance, the All Ords down 36 points, the dollar buying 70 US cents.
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1: Brody Majcik returning to the field this season. The Demons forward is back home after undergoing surgery for a fractured neck on Monday night. Last night, the AFL Tribunal cleared Billy Frampton over the awkward tackle which caused the injury. Coach Stephen King says it was one of the worst things he'd seen happen on the football field.
6: Oh, it was pretty bad, yeah. I've seen some lower limb injuries in my time that are a bit pretty horrific as well, but that one was next level in terms of potential of serious repercussions. So, reflecting on it, it was pretty eerie, and moving on with the game didn't seem like the right thing to do at the time.
1: England cricket captain Ben Stokes has been dropped for the second test against New Zealand. It comes as he's being investigated by the England and Wales Cricket Board over a nightclub incident. And the Knicks trail the Spurs 75-90 at three-quarter time in Game 4 of the NBA Finals. The Knicks lead the best-of-seven series 2-1. That's the latest news and sport.
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8: End of the week, Friday. Tomorrow we're looking at an overnight low of 9 tonight. 17 once again tomorrow, cloudy skies. Saturday, 10 to 16. There is a huge chance of rain during the day, at least 7 mils, maybe as much as 15. And on Sunday, 5 to 15 and sunny.
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8: 1:05, presently in the CBD here in Garza Street, Bendigo. We've reached our forecast top of 17. in Kyneton and Castlemaine. They're also on their top of 16. It's 14 in Maryborough. Heathcote's 12, and in Rochester it's 15. Good afternoon, Mike with you, right through until 4 this afternoon on Bendigo's Fresh FM. Thanks for your company. Pretty good day out there today. Lots of blue sky and sunshine around. Temperature-wise, as I said, we're on 17 at the moment, so all in all, a pretty nice day. Thanks for your company this afternoon. And if you would like to be a part of the program this afternoon with a song you'd like to hear that's from the 70s, the 80s or the 90s, haven't requested it for a while, send it in via our SMS request line.
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Bendigo's Fresh, playing the songs you remember, and that was Alana Miles there from our SMS request list this afternoon, and love is locked to be a part of the show with your own SMS request, 0493 143 829. This Saturday, BFNL Live Round 9 game comes from the Queen Elizabeth Oval. 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Sandhurst is playing at home and faces Castlemaine. Fresh Live call team John Hunter, Jackson Saunders, Wayne Mitrovic and Norm Jenkin, with studio producer Glenn Gordon and Fresh FM technician Ray Pinner. In other Round 9 games, Broadford plays Eagle Hawk, Golden Square meet Gisborne and Kangaroo Flat. 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Celebrating 40 years of live football broadcasting, local footy, the place we want to be. A new survey has revealed Australia's favourite plane seat, and no shock here, the window seat wins by a mile. The aisle comes in second, and the middle seat, still the nation's least loved spot at 30,000 feet. But everyone's different, so what's your go-to seat when you fly? Or maybe when you're on a bus, something like that, or a train? The window, the aisle, or the middle? 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

Benny Goes Fresh playing the songs you remember, 25 to 2, and Angels Shadow Boxer, that song by the Angels, first charted on our local charts here in Australia on this day back in 1979. Community and local fresh update, View Street is turning into a creative playground with an artist market and live music this weekend. Go along Saturday, 13th of June, from 10 a.m. to 2 p.m. along View Street to see a vibrant mix of live art demos, pop-up stalls, hands-on workshops, and chat with many incredible local artists, such as art by Stephen Stanley and more. With free live music, local boutiques, and delicious food along the strip, it's a perfect weekend outing. To find out more about the artists and what's on offer, head to the Explore Bendigo webpage or Facebook page to find all the details right there for you. Back on this day in 1990, the United Nations appointed Olivia Newton-John its first goodwill ambassador to the environment. At first, she uses her position to encourage recycling and avoid chemicals harmful to animals, but later takes a more forceful and controversial stand in opposing fracking, which puts her at odds with the Australian mining industry. By the by, this year's Olivia Newton-John Walk for Wellness is slated to be the last. Austin Health and Olivia's family say fundraising will shift to new initiatives, and they're calling on the community to join the final walk, which happens on October 4th at Alexandra Gardens. Making Olivia our featured artist for this hour with your music memories, 101.5 FM.

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Bendigo's Fresh, playing the songs you remember, 12 to 2, Olivia Newton-John finishing up there as our first featured artist for this afternoon with Let Me Be There For You. National news coming up at the top of the hour, 2 o'clock, updating you with the latest in national news, sport and local weather. Let's check out what's happening in the world of celebrity. The Songwriters Hall of Fame induction ceremony happens today, actually, in New York City. Inductees included KISS members Gene Simmons and Paul Stanley, as well as Kenny Loggins, Alanis Morissette and John Fogerty, who will receive the Hall of Fame's highest honour, the Johnny Mercer Award. Deep Purple fans, look out for a new release from them, a new single, Diablo, from their upcoming album Splat, that hits stores in America at least on July the 3rd. The Rolling Stones, they're still going, have released Visualizer video for the song Foreign Tongues from their album Rough and Twisted, and that'll hit stores on July 10th. Global Beatles Day will be celebrated on June 25th and honours the Beatles' performance of All You Need Is Love, the first live global satellite broadcast back in 1967, reaching over an incredible 400 million worldwide. And just sticking with the Beatles, Paul McCartney's new album, The Boys of Dungeon Lane, I'm sure you've been hearing a lot about that, that's released to number one in the United Kingdom and will release in the United States on July the 1st. I think you can already check out some of the tracks on YouTube, the streaming services, all that sort of thing. So watch out for that. Now, something else, a birthday today, born June 11th in 1910, was Jacques Cousteau. He became the pioneering oceanographer and filmmaker who transformed marine exploration and brought the undersea world into living rooms around the globe. With your music memories, 101.5 FM.

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1: News brought to you by Tom Roberts for Criminal Law Defence. When everything is on the line, the right defence starts with lawyer Tom Roberts. 0466 228 046.
2: Good afternoon, I'm Stephanie Wackleweek. A serial youth offender is facing life behind bars in the first major test of the Allan government's adult time for violent crime laws. The 16-year-old has had 388 charges struck out and had been granted bail 50 times by the age of 14. He's now been charged over a home invasion at Mount Waverley, where he allegedly filmed a mum being terrorised by masked thugs as she gripped her newborn baby. Asked how confident she is that the laws will stand up, Premier Jacinta Allan wouldn't say.
3: Because there's got to be consequences. And that's our very clear message, that there has to be consequences. So we'll let this court, this individual matter, run its course, because I do not want to prejudice a court matter that is underway right now.
2: One Nation will pursue an audit of donations to its Fire the Liar campaign, which has raised almost $2 million. Moving billboards have started rolling out across the Prime Minister's Sydney electorate, accusing him of breaking election promises. Anthony Albanese had raised concerns the donations may not be legitimate. One Nation official James Ashby says the party is making sure everything is above board.
4: We've made the decision this morning that we'll get the website independently audited by a forensics team, and they can actually give a stat deck to state that the website is real, the money's real, the count is real, and let's just put them under bed.
2: An Auditor-General's report has raised questions about the use of road safety cameras. It found Victoria Police's process for identifying camera sites is not well designed and it does not record decisions consistently. Road Policing Assistant Commissioner Mick Herman says they are working on more effective targeting.
5: It's tricky, of course. Most accidents are as a result of single issues of non-compliance. So when we are distracted, when we speed, and when we're impaired because we're tired or drug and alcohol affected, that doesn't happen at the same place every time. And linking it to accident data, I think, is probably a flawed approach.
2: JB Hi-Fi will refund about 200 customers after the consumer watchdog raised concerns it may have misled people. The ACCC claims the retailer promoted 17 products as having been discounted from a previously higher price when that wasn't the case. Commissioner Luke Woodward says it's decided against court action due to circumstances of the blunder.
6: JB Hi-Fi agreed to resolve the matter with us quickly. These were technical or human error breaches. So we considered it a reasonable resolution in this case to get a quick consumer refund outcome and not take further court action.
2: In finance, the All Ords down 24 points, the dollar buying 70 US cents.
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2: Completed the greatest comeback in NBA Finals history. Trailing the Spurs by as much as 29 points in Game 4, they won by one. OG Anunoby tipping in the winning basket with a second left on the clock. Here's the call from ESPN at Madison Square Garden.
8: Brunson gets it, fires up a three. Shot no good. The tip, it's gone! It's gone! It's gone! With 1.2 remaining. Knicks take the lead. OG Anunoby, and it's 107-106. Bedlam here at the Garden. They can't believe it.
2: The Knicks lead the series 3-1. Melbourne forward Brody Majacek has returned home after delicate neck surgery. The Demons aren't sure if he'll return to the field this season. And Socceroos striker Mo Touré has missed training ahead of Sunday's World Cup clash with Turkey. That's the latest news and sport.
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9: Minimum temperature tonight for Bendigo 9, during the day tomorrow 17, and cloudy. Saturday 10 into 16. There'll be rain around during the day. We'll start at 7, could get up as much as 15 mils. And on Sunday 5 to 15 and sunny.
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9: It's 2:06 and currently here in the CBD, Gusset Street, Bendigo, still on our forecast top of 17. Clayton and Castlemaine are also on 17. It's 14 in Maryborough, 13 in Heathcote, Rochester, 18.
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Betty Goes Fresh, playing the songs you remember. 23 past 2, Rod Stewart, Rocking Rod, as our SMS texter called him. And sailing, perhaps again, inspired by the birthday today of Jacques Cousteau. Wouldn't it be lovely to be out on the blue water in your sailing boat, just drifting along, enjoying the sunshine and so on. Oh, well, might do with what we've got. And it's pretty good here today in Bendigo and central Victoria. Tell you what else is pretty good. Coming up 4 o'clock this afternoon, it's Drive Focus, hosted by Glenn. 7 o'clock tonight, Joe's in with the Filipino radio program, followed at 8 o'clock with the Multicultural Hour with Shirley. And at 9 o'clock, it's an hour of great blues music here on The Fresh with Shirley. Tomorrow, it's Breakfast with Darren kicking us off. And Classic Friday all day long tomorrow here on Bendigo's Fresh FM. Back on this day, 1969, the Beatles topped the United Kingdom pop chart for the 17th time with The Ballad of John and Yoko. The recording only featured John Lennon and Paul McCartney, though. 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

It's nearly 2:30 and school zones are coming into force. 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

Bendigo's Fresh, playing the songs you remember. Kelly Clarkson, Because of You, I Don't Stray Too Far From the Sidewalk. It is coming up to 25 to 3. One of the interesting events I note that happened on this day, the two Woodies, Todd Woodbridge and Mark Woodford, became the most successful tennis doubles team when they won their 58th title at the French Open on this day in the year 2000. Of course, Todd Woodbridge these days, host of Tipping Point on the Nine Network. Fresh 101.5's featured artist this hour is Dr. Hook, the band that blended country soul, soft rock charm and a cheeky sense of humour into some of the biggest hits of the 70s and 80s, from Sylvia's Mother to Sharing the Night Together and their dream of the cover of the Rolling Stone. Dr. Hook delivered pure feel-good storytelling, timeless hooks, smooth vocals and songs everyone in Bendigo knows by heart. 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

Bendigo's Fresh playing the songs you remember, quarter to three, cover of the Rolling Stone from Dr. Hook, and they finally did make it onto the cover of Rolling Stone, Dr. Hook and the Medicine Show. Did that on March 29th, 1973, which was issue number 131. However, rather than a traditional photograph, the band appeared in the form of a colourful caricature with the sarcastic teaser headline, "What's Their Names Make the Cover?" The feature was a massive tongue-in-cheek success tied directly to their hit satirical single of the same name, Dr. Hook and the Medicine Show cover of the Rolling Stone. Coming up as we head to our next bulletin of national news, top of the hour, I've got a song from KC and the Sunshine Band on this day in 1977. They became only the second group after the Jackson 5 to achieve four US number ones when I'm Your Boogeyman went to the top of the charts. I've got a request for a Leif Garrett song, I Was Made for Dancing, that's not too far away. And also a little history from June 11th to June 24th in 1966. The Rolling Stones ruled Australia's charts with Paint It Black, their dark driving classic, the hit number one nationwide. The first number one hit to feature a sitar, by the way, with your music memories, 101.5 FM.

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0: News, brought to you by Tom Roberts for Criminal Law Defense. When everything is on the line, the right defense starts with lawyer Tom Roberts. 0466-228-046.
1: It's 3 o'clock. Good afternoon. I'm Stephanie Wackelwig. Police say a prisoner managed to escape while on a supervised visit to a funeral in April because it was such a large service. Orajol Rukjaj fled Keilor East Cemetery, where around 300 mourners had gathered, in a dark-coloured Toyota Land Cruiser and hasn't been seen since. Police believe the 47-year-old, who is known to have connections to Albanian organised crime groups, is still hiding in Melbourne. Detective Acting Inspector Simon Pingelli says a man suspected of assisting him was arrested at Melbourne Airport, but he's been released without charge.
2: Police believe that there would have been some planning. That's probably why the person was arrested this morning. He had also visited Rukjaj within prison. So the fact that this Land Cruiser turned up right next to the actual funeral procession, there would have been some sort of planning.
1: Police do not believe Rukjaj is a danger to the community. Premier Jacinta Allen has refused to confirm whether she's spoken to any of her colleagues about her leadership. Her deputy Ben Carroll declared yesterday the leadership position is not vacant amid ongoing speculation of internal dissatisfaction with Jacinta Allen. The Premier wouldn't say whether she'd spoken to any of her MPs about the matter since then.
3: I speak to my colleagues all the time.
4: About your leadership,
3: speaking to my... No, well, we're focused on working people and families.
1: Every 3 and 4 year old in Victoria will be offered screening for autism and developmental delays to help families who are shifted off the NDIS. Under the new Thriving Kids program, clinicians will assess all children for developmental concerns and refer those requiring support to state-run services. Children and Disability Minister Lizzie Blanthorn says there will be 2 new assessments, one before they enter kindergarten and one before school, by 2028.
5: We want to make sure that through those 10 key ages and stages visits and the 2 new and additional Thriving Kids assessments, that we can pick up on any developmental delay or difference that might mean that a child needs particular support.
1: One Nation has launched an independent audit into its Fire the Liar campaign to prove its website donations are legitimate. The minor party launched the fundraising blitz yesterday and has already raised almost $2 million. The Prime Minister has questioned the legitimacy of the donations, and in a bid to deal with the concerns, One Nation has decided to pursue an audit into the campaign. In finance, the All Ords up 1 point, the dollar buying 70 US cents.
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1: Three-year extension for South Australia to host Gather Round. It comes after a record 270,000 fans turned out for this year's footy festival. CEO Andrew Dillon says Adelaide deserves the new deal.
7: Being able to take the game to the regions, to be able to use Norwood Oval, and I think it's everything that Adelaide and South Australia brings has made it the perfect home for Gather Round, and that's why it was a bit of a no-brainer to extend it for at least the 3 years that we've done.
1: Mystery surrounds Mo Touré's absence from Socceroos training on the eve of the World Cup. A Socceroos spokesperson played down injury concerns, saying the first-choice striker is expected to train tomorrow. Australia begins its campaign against Turkey in Vancouver on Sunday afternoon. The New York Knicks have beaten the San Antonio Spurs by 1 point to take a 3-1 lead in the NBA Finals Series. And Australia has won the toss and is batting first in the second men's one-dayer against Bangladesh in Dhaka. That's the latest news and sport.
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9: And if you like, you can watch the FIFA World Cup match, Australia and Turkey on the big screen down Hargraves Mill Sunday afternoon. Right now, let's turn our attention to the weather, and for tonight will be a low of 9 here in Bendigo, 17 during the day, cloudy skies. On the weekend, we've got rain heading our way on Saturday. The overnight minimum will be 10, top temperature of 16 during the day, and the rain, it's definitely coming, 7 at least, and maybe as much as 15 mils. Then on Sunday, we'll have sunny skies, overnight low of 5 and a top of 15.
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0: 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Hi, Sue.
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And he goes fresh, playing the songs you remember, 22 past three. Who do you think you are from the Spice Girls? Do you know who the Spice Girls are? Can you name them? Melanie C, that was Sporty Spice. Emma Bunton, Baby Spice. Mel B, Scary Spice. Jerry Halliwell's Ginger Spice. And Victoria Beckham was the other one. Posh Spice. Sorry about that one there. Now, fresh local community update. Bendigo has been shortlisted as a category finalist in the 2026 Victorian Top Tourism Town Awards. So now is the time for residents to get voting. Bendigo is a finalist in the Top Tourism Town category, which means towns with a population over 5,000. It's very easy to vote. All you need to do is visit the website first off, www.vtic.com.au/top-tourist-town. Click Vote Now, select Bendigo, and that's it. You can also vote for smaller towns, one of which is Rochester, just to our north there, and another one for tiny towns too, so you can do all three while you're there. You go into competition, could win a nice prize at the end of voting and so on, which is open until Friday, June the 26th. So haven't voted yet, head to the website and vote now for your favourite town. Hopefully that will be Bendigo. And if you've forgotten those details, just head to our Fresh FM Facebook page and you'll find a post there telling you all of that information. June 11, 1979, sadly the day that one of my favourite actors, John Wayne, Michael Marion Morrison, legendary actor and icon of American film, passed away aged 72. Made heaps of movies over the journey, of course, a lot of them were westerns, and some of those had songs attached to them. For instance, True Grit, Glenn Campbell sang that one, North to Alaska, I think that one was Johnny Horton, and this next one from Gene Pitney with your music memories, 101.5 FM.

Benny Goes Fresh playing the songs you remember, 26 to 4, Bjorn, Benny, Agnetha and Frida, a.k.a. ABBA, of course, Don't Shut Me Down. 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

Benny Goes Fresh, playing the songs you remember. Yes, the boys light up from Australian Crawl. 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Joe in at 7 with Filipino Radio, followed by Shirley with the Multicultural Hour, and then an hour of blues music. I'll leave you today with that song from the Beatles for Global Beatles Day, to be celebrated on June 25th. Honouring the Beatles' performance of All You Need Is Love, the first live global satellite broadcast in 1967, which reached over 400 million worldwide. Have a good weekend. 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

coming up, national news, then more of the songs you haven't heard for ages from the 70s, 80s and 90s, including featured classic artists and groups. 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
1: It's 4 o'clock. Good afternoon, I'm Stephanie Wackerly. Police are ramping up their search for a prisoner who escaped nearly 2 months ago, releasing new CCTV of the fugitive. Kiara Parker reports.
2: Oriel Rukaj managed to escape at his brother's funeral, where about 300 people were attending, while on a supervised visit back in April. He fled Keilor East Cemetery in a dark-coloured Toyota Land Cruiser and hasn't been seen since. The 47-year-old is known to have connections with organised crime groups. A man suspected of assisting Rukaj was arrested at Melbourne Airport this morning, but he's been released without charge. Detective Acting Inspector Simon Pengelly says after attending 20 addresses looking for him and speaking to associates and family members, police believe Rukaj is still hiding in Melbourne.
3: The charges that he was facing was drug-related, no charges of violence. Don't believe that he's a danger to the community.
2: Kiara Parker, Melbourne.
1: A Paran resident is fuming after Stonington Council ordered the removal of a decades-old hedge outside their home. The lush hedge provided privacy and helped shield residents in the Art Deco block from noise along the busy Greville Street. Kaylin has told Jackie Felgate residents were forced to act on a council complaint that it was encroaching on a public footpath.
4: We're all for safe, successful footpaths. Like, everyone's about that. You need to be able to get a pram down there, wheelchair, etc. This is one of the widest sections on the entire of Greville Street, and just targeted us for whatever reason. So, such a shame.
1: Premier Jacinta Allen has acknowledged the frustration for motorists following a major Vic Roads website outage. Motorists have been unable to pay registrations or licence renewals following a system upgrade over the weekend. The Premier says it's still unclear when the website will be fully functioning again, but Vic Roads is working as quickly as it can to restore services.
5: I can appreciate this is frustrating for people who are used to using the online features and functions. You can still get all of those support services through, whether it's through going into a customer centre, going through the call centre. So the services can still be delivered.
1: One Nation leader Pauline Hanson maintains all the donations to her Fire the Liar campaign are genuine. Labor and some opposition MPs have raised concerns about the legitimacy of fundraising Blitz, which has now exceeded $2 million. The money is being used to fund an advertising campaign highlighting the Prime Minister's broken promises. Senator Hanson says it makes no sense for One Nation to accept dodgy donations.
6: Everyone who donates to it gets a receipt sent back to them, so very legitimate. Why would I call out the liar, fire the liar, then go and do something like that myself? It would destroy me.
1: In finance, the All Ords down 13 points, the dollar buying 70 US cents.
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1: Melbourne has confirmed new recruits Lucas Cook and Joel Fitzgerald will make their AFL debut against Essendon on Saturday. The pair joined the Demons just 16 days ago via the mid-season draft. There are injury concerns for the Socceroos' first-choice striker on the eve of the FIFA World Cup. Mo Touré missed training ahead of Sunday's game against Turkey in Vancouver. Teammate Jordan Boss says they've got cover if Touré is unavailable.
8: You know, we have other players as well that can also play striker and stuff, but yeah, obviously to have Mo is really nice for us, but yeah.
1: The Knicks have fought back from 29 points to beat the Spurs by 1 in Game 4 of the NBA Finals. That's the latest news and sport.
9: Wanting more to get the wins of Doom? 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
19: A cloudy Friday, 8 minimum and a top of 17. Bendigo's weekend details. Showers Saturday, 11 low and a high of 16. And a partly cloudy minimum 7 and a top of 16 on Sunday. Melbourne's weekend forecast. Rain. Overnight lows of 9 and 7 with Melbourne's top temperatures on Saturday 17 and a sunny 14 degrees on Sunday. It's round 9 live Bendigo football Saturday from 1:30 p.m. where Sandhurst plays Castlemaine at the QEO.
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may have forgotten some songs. 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

came from Miami, FLA. Hitchhiked away across USA. Plucked her eyebrows on the way, shaved her legs, and then he was a she. She says, "Hey, babe, take a walk on the wild side.

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Then I guess she had to crash. Valium would have helped that bear. She said, hey babe, take a walk on the wild side. I said, hey honey,

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1: CCTV of two young men accused of bashing a rideshare driver. The 39-year-old was punched and kicked repeatedly by two passengers in Lower Plenty after cancelling their ride because they started smoking and using offensive language. Detective Senior Constable Patrick Mulcahy says it was a senseless act.
2: He was just trying to do his job, and as a result of having the audacity to request they stop smoking in his vehicle, was savagely beaten as a result.
1: Premier Jacinta Allen says she's not focused on political and fundraising campaigns by other parties as One Nation launches its Fire the Liar campaign. The first moving billboard has started rolling out in Anthony Albanese's Sydney electorate, criticising Labor and the Prime Minister of broken promises. The Premier says she's not concerned about a similar campaign targeting her.
3: When times are tough for working people and their families, we will always, Labor governments will always take the approach to step in, to step up. That's what I'm focused on, not political campaigns and fundraising activities of other political parties.
1: It's still unclear when the Vic Roads website will be fully functioning again. Motorists have been unable to pay registrations or licence renewals, while some driving tests will have to be rescheduled due to a system upgrade to the website over the weekend. It comes as the government continues to spruik its 20% off rego discount. Opposition leader Jess Wilson says it's embarrassing.
4: It's complete incompetence and mismanagement of the system. At the same time, the government's spruiking a 20% rego discount. You can't actually log online and pay for your registration.
1: The Prime Minister says he's deeply concerned about the escalating conflict between the US and Iran. America launched self-defense strikes on Iran for the second day in a row. President Donald Trump says the military action will continue unless Tehran signs on to a peace deal. Anthony Albanese is urging for a de-escalation.
5: Because of the human impact that it will have on people in the Middle East, but also the global impact it's having on global inflation and on our economy here, like every economy in the world is being impacted.
1: The Australian Privacy Commission has found Optus breached laws by failing to protect customers' personal information. The names, phone numbers and addresses of more than 50,000 people who had requested to be unlisted were found to be published in the White Pages. The telco has apologised, claiming to have introduced stronger controls. In finance, the All Ords down 20 at the close.
6: Finance on Melbourne's 3AW. Whatever role you need them to play, NAB is your partner for every stage of business. NAB, more than money.
1: Melbourne will name two mid-season draftees and it's signed to face Essendon at the MCG on Saturday. The Demons confirming midfielder Joel Fitzgerald and key defender Lucas Cook are locked in to debut. Essendon will persist with playing star midfielder Zach Merritt in defence, despite criticism of his ball use last week. Interim coach Dean Solomon says he's also sticking with Ben Mackay in attack instead of the back line.
7: Yeah, at this point in time, absolutely. I think he's had a great presence up there. He's still learning the caper, leading patterns, where to position. He's got a good presence in the aerial contest. He's got good hands. He's a nice set shot at goal. So it makes a bit of sense to us. We felt like it's been a positive move the last 2 weeks.
1: Mo Turay has been a surprise absentee from Socceroos training ahead of Sunday's World Cup clash with Turkey. The Australian camp isn't clarifying why the first-choice striker missed the session, but expect him to train tomorrow. And the New York Knicks have made the greatest comeback in NBA Finals history, beating the San Antonio Spurs by 1 point to take a 3-1 lead in the series. That's the latest news and sport.
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10: A cloudy Friday, 8 minimum and a top of 17.
9: Bendigo's weekend details. Showers Saturday, 11 low and a high of 16. And a partly cloudy minimum 7 and a top of 16 on Sunday. Melbourne's weekend forecast. Rain. Overnight lows of 9 and 7 with Melbourne's top temperatures on Saturday 17 and a sunny 14 degrees on Sunday. It's Round 9 live Bendigo football Saturday from 1:30pm where Sandhurst plays Castlemaine at the QEO.
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0: I'm John Hunter. This Saturday's BFNL Live Round 9 game from 1:30pm comes from the QEO. Sandhurst is playing at home and faces Castlemaine. 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
1: A cloudy Friday, 8 minimum and a top of 17. Bendigo's weekend details. Showers Saturday, 11 low and a high of 16. And a partly cloudy minimum 7 and a top of 16 on Sunday. Melbourne's weekend forecast. Rain. Overnight lows of 9 and 7 with Melbourne's top temperatures on Saturday 17 and a sunny 14 degrees on Sunday. It's round 9 live Bendigo football Saturday from 1:30 p.m. where Sandhurst plays Castlemaine at the QEO.
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Fresh Bendigo and the Songs You Remember. And we're featuring songs about summer, sun and surf. And Summer Nights, a big song in the musical Grease. It was popularised by the 1978 movie starring John Travolta and Olivia Newton-John as the main characters, Sandy and Danny. The song finds the pair singing about their summer romance, with each having a completely different perspective on what really happened. Danny sings his part to his greaser friends at the T-Birds and implies that it was a sexual relationship. Sandy sings to her friends, the Pink Ladies, about a much more innocent adventure. Unfortunately for Danny, he tries to keep up the act when he sees Sandy acting cool to impress his friends. It takes him the whole movie to win her back. In the UK, the songs from Grease were enormous hits. In 1990, the Grease Megamix, which includes Summer Nights, hit number 3. And it was 4 songs from the movie Grease that became top 10 hits. But it was only Summer Nights that was from the original musical. The others were written specifically for the film. So apparently, the very American antics of the kids at Riddell High draw an international audience. We have your memories. Bendigo.

Crash Bandicoot, and the songs you remember. And we're featuring songs about summer, sun and surf. And the song Boys, Summertime Love is a song by Italian singer Sabrina, released in May of 1987 as the third single from her self-titled debut studio album. The song topped the charts in France, where it became the first number one single by an Italian singer since 1984. Sabrina, born Sabrina Deborah Salerno, born in March of 1968. Not only singer-songwriter, but record producer, model, actress and TV presenter. During her career, she has sold over 20 million records worldwide and scored 10 international hits, including 3 number ones. But it is this song, Boys Summertime Love, she is most known for. Tune about boys and hanging around the beach in summertime. The accompanying music video in Italy shows Sabrina splashing around in a swimming pool. While splashing around in the pool, her bikini starts to reveal a lot more than was accepted back in the day. As a result, the BBC added black bars around her image when the video was aired on Top of the Pops in 1988. It remains one of the most downloaded video clips on the internet to this very day. The song peaked at number 11 here in Australia. We have your memories. Bendigo's 1015. Boys.

Song to Remember, and we're featuring songs about summer, sun and surf. And in 1985, 20 years after the Beach Boys released California Girls, David Lee Roth issued a cover as his first solo single. There's quite a contrast between the wholesome Beach Boys and David Lee Roth, but somehow this song worked for both of them. Roth didn't change the lyrics, keeping it PG and leaving in the 60s slang hip. It came off as fun and fresh and was a hit in the US, climbing to number 3. This is the only cover version of this song that has ever charted. David Lee Roth was still a member of Van Halen when he released the song, but he was on the way out. Early in 1984, Van Halen released their most successful album, 1984. After wrapping up their tour, Roth went to work on his own music and issued California Girls. It proved that David Lee Roth could make it on his own, and Van Halen went their separate ways with new lead singer Sammy Hagar. Carl Wilson of the Beach Boys sang backup on this version. It ensured some of the familiar harmonies from the original. Christopher Cross, who had big hits with Sailing and Ride Like the Wind, also sang backup. We Have Your Memories. Bendigo's 101.5.

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0: I'm John Hunter. This Saturday's BFNL Live Round 9 game from 1:30pm comes from the QEO. Sandhurst is playing at home and faces Castlemaine. 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
2: A cloudy Friday, 8 minimum and a top of 17. Bendigo's weekend details. Showers Saturday, 11 low and a high of 16. And a partly cloudy minimum 7 and a top of 16 on Sunday. Melbourne's weekend forecast. Rain. Overnight lows of 9 and 7 with Melbourne's top temperatures on Saturday 17 and a sunny 14 degrees on Sunday. It's Round 9 live Bendigo football Saturday from 1:30pm where Sandhurst plays Castlemaine at the QEO.
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0: Pinapakinggan ka ninyo ang ating palatuntunang Pilipino dito sa 115 Bendigo's Fresh FM with Juana. 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Vice President Sara Duterte conducts a press conference in Mandaluyong on February 18, 2026. 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Article 11, Section 3 of the 1987 Constitution states unequivocally that no person shall be convicted without the concurrence of two-thirds of all the members of the Senate, according to Gatchalian. 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With the Senate's members fixed at 24, the convict threshold is 16 votes. And it will remain 16 votes regardless of how many senators attended the trial, which bloc controls the chamber, or who presides over the impeachment court, according to Gatchalian. 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I'm not quite sure with this one. Board feet, rather. 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At ang susunod na po, ito naman po ay balik tayo sa Visayas grid issues may last 1 to 2 years, says DOE. Electrical pylons are seen in this stock image. Manila, Philippines. The Visayas grid may continue facing supply problems for the next 1 to 2 years as new power plants and transmission facilities catch up with rising demand. The Department of Energy, according to Monday, said Monday, June 1, last Monday. Energy Secretary Sharon Garin said at a DOE press briefing that the agency is moving to secure temporary supply for the region after repeated yellow and red alerts in recent weeks exposed the grid's thin reserves. On the Visayas side, this will be a prolonged problem Garin said at a press conference Monday, June. According to Garin, as he explained that synchronizing the completion of power plants and transmission is difficult. Some plants take 3 to 5 years to complete, leaving the region with a near-term supply gap, even as projects are already in the pipeline. That is why we will bring a temporary energy supply, so that for the next year or two, the Visayas will have reserves, according to her in Filipino. Energy Undersecretary Mario Marasigan, according to him, the Visayas was the DOE's main concern among the three grids. According to him, the demand can reach more than 2,700 megawatts during peak hours, while supply can fall as low as 2,044 megawatts. Marasigan pointed out once again that the Visayas grid had been placed under 17 yellow alerts and 4 red alerts between May 12 and June 1. The recent strain has been driven by unavailable plants, including Therma Visayas Units 1 and 2, Panay Energy Development Corporation Unit 3, and KEPCO Salcon Power Corporation Unit 2, according to the DOE. Marasigan said KEPCO Unit 2 was expected to return on Tuesday, while PEDC Unit 3 may return by July 3. Therma Visayas Units 1 and 2 are expected back only in the late August. Need for reasons. According to Garin, the Visayas has a high share of renewable energy at around 45% compared with the national average of 25%, but still needs more steady sources of power. That is good news, but it also has to have more support from steady sources because it is raining there, so no solar. And when there is no wind, there is no wind power, according to Garin. What Visayas needs more of is what we call mid-merit and base load energy, according to her. Marasigan, according to him, the DOE is looking at power barge, diesel power barge, modular gensets and battery energy storage systems to stabilize supply. According to him, the agency needs at least 150 megawatts to improve reserves in the Visayas and has written the National Grid Corporation of the Philippines on possible direct negotiation for Ancicali and Sealari services. The Energy Department's warning points to a supply problem that is no longer just a heat season squeeze. For the Visayas, the immediate fix may be temporary capacity. The durable fix will depend on whatever enough firm power, storage, and transmission can arrive soon enough. And that is our unang mga balita ng ating platutunan Pilipino sa ngayon. 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

You are listening to the Filipino Hour at minutos na lamang bago magpapaalam ang ating palatong tayo. Bibigay ko sa inyo ang huli natin ng balita dito sa ating sa ngayon, ito na po ang ating ibang balita. Ito naman po ay about Mindanao. Earthquake. 53 bodies retrieved from Mindanao Quick Fire Bureau. Ferdinand President Marcos Jr. inspects a quick damaged building at General Santos City National High School after the magnitude 7.8 earthquake hit Mindanao. Manila, Philippines, the death toll of the devastating 7.8 magnitude quake off Sarangani is seen to further climb above 50 on the fourth day of response and retrieval operations last Thursday, today, June 11. The Bureau of Fire Protection on Wednesday yesterday said its responders have recovered 53 bodies so far from the operations in the aftermath of the earthquake. The count, however, is still undergoing validation as authorities work to establish their identities. There are already 53 cadavers retrieved, and some of them are for validation because authorities are still determining their identities, according to Arroyo as in Bagong Pilipinas Ngayon interview Wednesday. The number of retrieved bodies is higher than the official figure of 45 fatalities. The National Disaster Risk Reduction Agency, NDRRMC, released as of midday yesterday, Wednesday. Search and retrieval efforts of the Fire Bureau are still ongoing in Region 12, which its units from other regions sent to augment local responders. According to Arroyo said, BFP teams from Region 10, Caraga and the Bangsamoro region also deployed support, with Region 11 sending augmentation to Region 12, which he described as more severely affected. The agency earlier placed BFP Region 11 and 12 under code red alert, putting 3,441 personnel in the two regions on full alert to humanitarian rescue and evacuation operations. Aftershocks evacuations. As of Wednesday yesterday morning, Arroyo said more than 2,223 aftershocks had been recorded, ranging from the magnitude 1.2 to 6.4 based on monitoring by Felvox. According to him, 6,995 individuals were in evacuation areas. Some residents whose houses were not severely affected had been allowed to authorities to return home, while others were staying with relatives. Four fire stations in Region 12 were also affected by the quake, but responders in the region remained capable of carrying out operations. Price freeze presidential visit. The Department of Trade and Industry has imposed a 60-day price freeze in basic necessities in the General Santos City after it was placed under a state of calamity due to the quake. Trade Secretary Christina Roque, according to her, the agency was monitoring prices in affected areas to ensure enough supply and prevent consumers
from being abused. The DTI also made financial assistance available to quick hit micro, small and medium enterprises through its Enterprise Rehabilitation Fund. The Department of Health and the local government of Malungun, Sarangani, also assured that the residents injured after being hit by the fallen tree would not have to pay hospital bills. President Ferdinand Marcos Jr. personally inspected the devastation in General Santos City on Wednesday and directed agencies to put a focus on health facilities and medical response. Health Secretary Ted Herbosa visited the Malungun Sarangani Provincial Hospital to check on patients and inspect the facilities in structural integrity. The Department of Labor and Employment has also moved to assist affected workers, with Labor Secretary Francis Tolentino directed the Occupational Safety and Health Center to form a rescue team that would be trained and deployed to emergency zones. According to Arroyo, reminded establishment and households to conduct structural assessments, hold regular earthquake and evacuation drills, and prepare emergency goo bags with first aid items, water, and food that can last at least 3 days. And that is it for our Filipino Hour dito sa 115 Bendigo's Fresh FM with Joanna. The Filipino Hour, magpapaalam na po, at stay tuned for Chile Inis, the Multicultural and the Blues. Ito ang inyong tagapaglingkod, Joanna. Magbabalik po sa inyo sa susunod na Herbes, alas 7 hanggang alas 8. 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Ito muna ang oras. Actually, ang oras natin 4 minutos na lamang bago magpapaalam, pero wala na tayong panahon. 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

And you've heard Arabia's hottest music, and that was indeed from Shireen with the song called Sabri Aliel. And before that, another Arabian song from Najwa Karam called Sahani. And we kicked off with tonight's multicultural program a song from, or I should say, an Italian version of Heaven Must Be Missing an Angel from Sarah, Mary Percasso. And tonight's multicultural program, I will be playing both Italian and Arabian music for you. I hope you can tune in from, 8 until 9. And of course, at 9 o'clock, I'm still be here playing some blues music for you. And the time is now 15 and a half minutes after 8 o'clock. And of course, you are now listening to the Multicultural Show on board here with Shirley Innes. And thank you, Joe, for the Filipino program. Joe will be back here again next Thursday from 7 until 8. And tonight's 8:30, I will be bringing you all our latest news from here and abroad. And for now, just the headlines. Ukraine strikes K-Logistics in Russian-occupied South. Also, U.S. launches new strikes. Iran fires back at Gulf states. And Canada bill to ban social media for children under 16. And also, I will be delivering you our local news here in Bendigo. So for now, all the details on that particular news, I will deliver it to you at 8:30. So for now, we will play some more Italian and Arabian music. And coming up, here's a song from Vasco Rossi, I Don't Know.

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0: half minutes before 9 o'clock, and you've heard a couple of Arabian songs there. One from Nancy Ajram with Akasmak Ah, and before that Hasna with the song Object of My Affection. It means Masoh El Hob. And well, after this break, let's get on with tonight's current news current news from here and abroad. You are indeed listening to the Multicultural Show on board here with Shirley Innes.
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0: Now, before we get on with tonight's news, I've got a community service announcement here for you. The Filipino-Australian Social Club of Lord and Campaspe is having a dinner dance to celebrate their 35th anniversary, and it's going to be at the Farmers Arms Hotel, 1027 MacIvor Highway, Junnerton, on the 15th of August from 6 p.m. to midnight. And the cost per ticket is $75. And this, of course, includes three-course meals. For non-members, $75. 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If you want to reserve your tickets, all you have to do is just message or phone Stuart Innes on 0407-316-468. Stuart Innes on 0407-316-468. Susan Kazar on 0405-327-364. That's 0405-327-364. Or myself on 0419-306-516. That's 0419-306-516. And tickets must be paid before July 31st. So that's the Filipino-Australian Social Club of Lodon Campaspe's 35th anniversary dinner dance on the 15th of August from 6 p.m. to 12 p.m. at the Farmers Arms Hotel in MacIvor Highway, Junnerton. Now let's get on with tonight's news in Ukraine. Ukrainian forces have struck the Russian-occupied port of Mariupol, the latest in a series of drone attacks on logistics across a critical street of Moscow-held southern Ukraine connecting Russia to Crimea. The attack on the port, which Ukraine's military said plunged the site into a blackout, followed two strikes earlier this week on a bridge linking the Russian-occupied Kherson region to the Black Sea Peninsula, which Moscow seized in 2014. Ukrainian President Volodymyr Zelensky said his country's forces struck several military and energy infrastructure sites, including a military factory that he said supplied components for Russian drones and missiles. In a post on social media, Zelensky said Ukrainian FP-5 Flamengo long-range missiles had hit the facility of Cheboksary, located in the Chuvashia region, more than 900 kilometers from the front line. The attacks are part of mounting Ukrainian campaign and energy infrastructure sites, including a military factory that he said supplied components for Russian drones and missiles. In a post on social media, Zelensky said Ukrainian FP-5 Flamengo long-range missiles had hit the facility of Cheboksary, located

front line of Moscow's four-year-long war, an effort analysts have said is helping slow its war machine. The Kherson region bridge across southern Ukraine is a critical supply corridor for Russian forces as they attempt to grind forward along parts of the 1,200 kilometers front line amid signs of new Ukrainian resistance. Kiev's drone forces said Ukrainian units had struck several key facilities at the Mariupol port, including energy and maintenance infrastructure, in an attack that has significantly limited the city's capacity as a logistics hub. A video posted by Ukraine's first Azov Corps, which also participated in the operation, showed drone footage of ships, power stations, and other structures coming under attack. Electrical substations, radar equipment, repair infrastructure, the control tower, and fuel and lubricant storage tanks were hit, it said in a statement, adding that a sanctioned cargo vessel was also damaged. Ukraine's 1st Separate Assault Regiment said it had launched drone attacks on June the 7th and 9th that struck the Chonhar Bridge, one of two overwater crossings connecting Crimea to either Russian-occupied territory or Russia itself. It says, "We see all movements and totally control the enemy's repair works, and we are ready to make our long-range adjustments at any moment." Earlier in the war, Ukraine repeatedly targeted the bridge across the Kerch Strait connecting western Crimea to Russia's Krasnodar region. And this week's attack came after months of shifting battlefield dynamics in which Moscow momentum has slowed to a crawl, partly a result of Ukrainian strikes on critical logistical targets, including an oil and military industrial infrastructure inside Russia. In a statement, Ukrainian open-source analyst group Deep State said Kiev's blockade of Russian supply lines across the occupied south could further hamstring Moscow's battlefield efforts. The attacks also sent powerful messages, it added, and writing on a Telegram, Russian war blogger Yuri Baranchik said Ukraine's stepped up strikes on logistics across the area showed Kiev had caught up with Moscow's capabilities. And The United States has launched a second round of airstrikes on Iran after Tehran responded with strikes targeting Bahrain, Kuwait, and Jordan. The new U.S. assault across multiple cities comes as effort to negotiate an end the war again appeared stuck, with Iran insisting it would maintain its chokehold on the Strait of Hormuz. Explosions from the strikes echoed around Iran's capital, Tehran, as well as the port city of Bandar Abbas and other southern areas along the Strait of Hormuz. After the first round of American strikes, Iran launched missiles at Bahrain, Kuwait, and Jordan. Kuwait closed its airspace as its air defenses fought off the Iranian attack, and Kuwait's Directorate General of Civil Aviation said flights were being diverted to other airports without elaborating. This measure comes in light of the state of Kuwait being subjected to sinful Iranian aggression and the potential risk that may result from this on civil aviation traffic in the region. Iran's United Nations envoy said the U.S. should refrain from threats of force if it wants a deal. Iran has never negotiated under threats and pressure and will never submit to pressure or question, Ambassador Ahmed Saeed Erevani told the United Nations Security Council. And earlier, U.S. Central Command said its latest attacks targeted military surveillance capabilities, communication systems, and air defense sites across Iran in response to what it's called Tehran's unwarranted and continued

0: aggression. U.S. Marines Corps, Air Force, and Navy assets fired precision munitions on Iranian targets that pose a threat to U.S. forces and international commercial ships transiting regional waters. President Donald Trump told Fox News the U.S. strikes would stop shortly, but that he would resume heavily bombing if Iran's leaders did not sign an agreement with the U.S. immediately. Iran's Islamic Revolutionary Guards Corps said they had launched counterattacks on 18 U.S. military targets at air bases in Kuwait and Bahrain. And Bahrain's Interior Ministry said sirens were sounded. The IRGC later said it had also targeted an Al-Azraq air base in Jordan for a second night running, firing 12 ballistic missiles at the U.S. base. Iran's top joint military command warned it would fire on any vessel attempting to pass through the Strait of Hormuz, which has been largely closed for months. Iranian media reported two ships were fired upon, and Central Command denied the strait was closed, saying commercial ships were still transiting the strait despite Iran's threats. The U.S. attacks are the latest development in an escalating exchange of strikes that threatened to reignite a full-scale war, which was paused in early April when the two sides agreed to a fragile ceasefire. U.S. Defense Secretary Pete Hegseth presented the move as an effort to force Iran into a deal to end the conflict. And he said Iran had been given a chance to make a deal but had not taken it. And in Canada, the Canadian government has introduced a digital safety bill that would ban social media for children under 16 with exemptions for platforms that meet certain safety standards. Months after Australia enacted the world's first social media ban for young people, the bill also aimed to make AI chatbots safer by setting up a digital regulator to establish safety standards, a government official said yesterday. Companies could face penalties of 3% of global revenue of up to 10 million Canadian dollars, whichever is more, for failing to comply. Social media platforms and AI chatbots are designed to capture attention, and they do not support healthy childhood development and have become a source of anxiety, isolation, depression, and a range of other mental health challenges for many young Canadians, according to Mark Miller, Minister of Canadian Identity and Culture. This legislation will provide a safer environment for young Canadians and empower them to connect in person, but friendships, focus in school, and learn real-world skills so they can thrive. The bill's introduction in Parliament comes weeks after families affected by one of the country's worst mass shootings sued OpenAI, alleging the company knew the alleged killer was planning the attack on ChatGPT but did not warn police. OpenAI did not immediately respond to a request for comment, and in December, Australia became the world's first country to ban social media for children under 16. A month after its law was introduced, social media companies collectively deactivated the accounts of nearly 5 million teenagers. Government officials in a technical briefing said it could take a year for the bill to pass and 18 months to set up the digital regulator once it did. A spokesperson for Google, which owns YouTube, said the company was committed to working with the federal government to establish higher safety standards for all platforms, so parents had the confidence and control to choose better safer online experiences for their children. A spokesperson for Meta, which owns Facebook and Instagram, said, like lawmakers, we want safe, positive online experiences for young people, and we are assessing the details of the Digital Safety Act. Elon Musk asked, formerly Twitter, and Snapchat did not respond to requests for comment. France, Denmark, and Poland are also considering tightening rules around social media use for children, while Greece in April announced it would ban access to those under 15 from January 2027. Canadian Prime Minister Mark Carney has the majority in Parliament, which is due to break for summer recess soon. And finally, here in Bendigo, cops raid Huntley properties. A man has charged after gel blasters and Victoria Police uniforms and equipment were found at a Huntley property during an early morning raid. Bendigo Crime Investigation Unit detectives executed a search warrant at the Daisy Street property in relation to an ongoing investigation just before 7 a.m. today. Investigators seized an array of items, including 15 imitation firearms, Victoria Police uniforms, extendable batons, handcuffs, and fraudulent police certificates. Vision from the scene shows plainclothes police officers leading a man in handcuffs out of the property and into a waiting car. Others carry brown paper bags down the driveway, and a 27-year-old man was arrested at the premises and taken into custody to be interviewed. The man was charged with 15 counts of possessing imitation firearms, 2 counts of possessing prohibited weapons, and unauthorized profession of Victorian police equipment. He was bailed to appear at Bendigo Magistrates Court on October 2 of this year. And that's all the news I've got for you on this Thursday, the 11th of June. And the time is now 10 minutes before 9 o'clock. And please stay with me as I will continue on playing some blues music for you from 9 until 10. So for now, let's play more Arabian and Italian music straight after this.
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that you're listening to is a song from Fadel Shaker, Arabian song called Ya Gayeb. Stay with me as I will continue on playing some blues music for you straight after 9 o'clock.

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Now, some of y'all never been down south too much. I'm going to tell you a little bit about this so that you understand what I'm talking about. Down there, we have a plant that grows out in the woods and the fields. Looks something like a turnip green. Everybody calls it poke salad. Poke salad. Used to know a girl lived down there, and she'd go out in the evenings and pick her a mess of it. Carry it home and cook it for supper. Cause that's about all they had to eat. They did all right.

Richard Spatzel. Straight razor-toting moment. Lord, I must take my mess up.

0: And you've heard Chris Whitley there with his song Living with the Law. And before that, Tony Joe White with Fox Salad Annie. And we kicked off with tonight's blues show with George Thorogood together with the Destroyers, Willie and the Hand Jive. 13 minutes after 9 o'clock, good evening. Welcome back. Shirley Innes here, and I will be playing some blues music for you for an hour. And if you want to make some requests, all you have to do is just message me on 0493-143-829 and place your request. And after the break, let's play this next song for you from, indeed, Albert King, Born Under the Bad Sign. That's coming up straight after this.
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2: 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Joe Camilleri here from the Black Sorrows, and you're listening to Shirley playing the best blues music on Bendigo's Fresh FM. 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

0: hold me back. I've got sweet doubt on my mind. Thank you.
1: And that was a live performance there from the Cold Chisel. And that song, Georgia, was in fact hit by the year 1983. And you've heard a song from Kidmo before that with Kind-Hearted Woman Blues. Well, the time is now 28 minutes after 9 o'clock. You are indeed listening to the Blues here at Bendigo's Fresh FM 101.5. And if you want to make a request, all you have to do is just message me between now and 10 o'clock on 0493-143-829 and see if I can play a song that you are going to request. Anyway, after the break, let's play a song for you from Joe Turner. That's coming up straight after this.
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0: Good evening, everybody. Joe Camilleri here from the Black Sorrows. And you are listening to Shirley pumping it out, playing some great blues music tonight on Bendigo's Fresh FM.
1: And here's a song from Joe Turner, and this goes to my brother-in-law, Peter Jackson. Here it is, Pete, Rollin' Pete.

What a beautiful sound of the electric guitar there. And that song was, in fact, from Roy Buchanan with a Supernova, just all instrumental song there. You're listening to Bendigo's Fresh FM. This is the Blues Show with Shirley Innes. At the time, it's now 20 minutes before this show ends. And, of course, we played John Mayall's song there before Roy Buchanan, with Sitting in the Rain. And coming up, let's play this song for you from Johnny Taylor. It's the title of this particular song is in the Blues in the Night.

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1: 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Joe Camilleri here from the Black Sorrows. 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

Baby, Shake It For Me, and that song is indeed from John Hammond. Well, the time is now 9 minutes before 10 o'clock, and you've also heard a song from Rick Derringer there with Rock and Roll Hochiku. Well, I better just say goodbye for now. Thanks again for listening, and I hope you can tune in next Thursday from 8 until 10, as I will be back here in our studio to present the multicultural show and the blues. I'm Shirley Innes, would say goodbye for now, and here's a song for you from Taj Mahal's Fishing Blues, and the last song that I'm going to play for you for tonight, a song from the Paul Butterfield Blues Band, Walking Blues. It's goodnight from me, and thanks again.

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5: A cloudy Friday, 8 minimum and a top of 17. Bendigo's weekend details. Showers Saturday, 11 low and a high of 16. And a partly cloudy minimum 7 and a top of 16 on Sunday. Melbourne's weekend forecast. Rain. Overnight lows of 9 and 7 with Melbourne's top temperatures on Saturday 17 and a sunny 14 degrees on Sunday. It's round 9 live Bendigo football Saturday from 1:30 p.m. where Sandhurst plays Castlemaine at the QEO.
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2: 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Paul and French with the hit songs this week from
11: 1971
2: on Rewind to the 70s.

Charlie Simon. That's the way I've always heard it should be. I'm Colin Trench. This is Rewind to the 70s, and welcome to the second hour. It's Hamilton, Joe, Frank, and Reynolds now.

Researching this show, I found this one I've never heard before, Chicago and Graham Nash. Prior to that, Hamilton, Joe, Frank and Reynolds and Don't Pull Your Love. And Carly Simon, That's the Way I've Always Heard It Should Be. It's Gladys Knight now. And I Don't Want to Do It Wrong.

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The number one hit in America this week back in 1971. Carole King, It's Too Late. Prior to that, Gladys Knight and the Pips, and I Don't Want to Do It Wrong. John Denver had some great hits throughout the 70s, like this one, Take Me Home, Country Roads.

The Bee Gees and How Can You Mend a Broken Heart. John Denver prior to that, and Take Me Home, Country Road. The Isley Brothers now, and Love the One.

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Delaney, Bonnie and Friends, Never Ending Song of Love on Rewind to the 70s. Here's a five-man electric band and the song, Signs.

The number one song in New Zealand this week, back in 1971, Lobo, Me and You and a Dog Named Boo. Here's Puppet Man now from Tom Jones on Rewind to the 70s.

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Olivia Newton-John, and it's not to you. I'm Colin French. I'll be back at the same time next week for another couple of hours of 70s classics. Till then, take care, and I'll see you on the radio. Here's the fortunes now, and here comes that rainy day feeling again.

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3: A cloudy Friday, 8 minimum and a top of 17. Bendigo's weekend details. Showers Saturday, 11 low and a high of 16. And a partly cloudy minimum 7 and a top of 16 on Sunday. Melbourne's weekend forecast. Rain. Overnight lows of 9 and 7 with Melbourne's top temperatures on Saturday 17 and a sunny 14 degrees on Sunday. It's Round 9 live Bendigo football Saturday from 1:30pm where Sandhurst plays Castlemaine at the QEO.
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And even the Americans know Rick Springfield.

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John Paul Young and Love Game, You Light Up My Life from Debbie Byrne. 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
1: A cloudy Friday, 8 minimum and a top of 17. Bendigo's weekend details. Showers Saturday, 11 low and a high of 16. And a partly cloudy minimum 7 and a top of 16 on Sunday. Melbourne's weekend forecast. Rain. Overnight lows of 9 and 7 with Melbourne's top temperatures on Saturday 17 and a sunny 14 degrees on Sunday. It's Round 9 live Bendigo football Saturday from 1:30 p.m. where Sandhurst plays Castlemaine at the QEO.
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0: 1960.
8: Now here's a little story. 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
1: There's an old Australian stockman lying, dying. 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
1: I'm Ed Murrow. The time was May 1941. Britain stood alone. Convoy sinkings were increasing. When Bismarck, the most powerful battleship in the world, broke out into the Atlantic and sank the Hood. Bismarck had to be sunk if Britain was to survive. Winston Churchill gave the order.
2: I don't care how you do it. You must sink the Bismarck.
1: This is how it was done.
3: We gotta sink the Bismarck to the bottom of the sea. We find the German battleship that's making such a fuss.
4: Officers and men of the Bismarck, this is the fleet commander. I can now tell you that we are going out into the North Atlantic to attack the British convoy system. We are sailing in the largest, the most powerful battleship afloat. We are faster, we are unsinkable, and we are German!
5: The Battle of the North Atlantic was on as battleships and cruisers went after the Bismarck in the greatest sea hunt in history. At the Admiralty's Operation Division, men and their ships were moved like pawns in a ceaseless game of chess, and it was anyone's guess who would call checkmate.
6: They found her. Picture up in the Denmark Strait. Bismarck in a heavy cruiser.
5: Director of operations was Captain Shepherd, a man who'd seen much action and known great personal tragedy.
7: My son's missing. His plane ran out of fuel. I didn't think it was possible to feel such a pain.
8: You can't avoid pain by fencing yourself off. Sometimes you need the help of other people more than anything else. But you have to let them get close enough to help.
5: Working alongside him, a young Wren officer who tried to break through the barrier of cold officialdom to the heart of the man.
4: I thought that surely you must be married or something.
8: I was going to be married last year, but it didn't work out. He was at Dunkirk. He was a rather wonderful man. Not brilliant or dashing or anything like that, but just rather wonderful.
5: Also starring Carl Moner as Captain Lindemann of the Bismarck. Sink the Bismarck is a shattering emotional film of men and ships that brings back with overwhelming excitement and realism the defeats and the despair, the triumphs and the glory of a naval action that helped to destroy Hitler's Germany.

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0: Viva Elvis! 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Yes, the sky's the limit for love, laughter, and those wonderful new sounds.
1: She loves me.
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1: I said the lady loves me.
0: 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But who wouldn't? When the girl is seductive Anne Margaret.
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1: A cloudy Friday, 8 minimum and a top of 17. Bendigo's weekend details. Showers Saturday, 11 low and a high of 16. And a partly cloudy minimum 7 and a top of 16 on Sunday. Melbourne's weekend forecast. Rain. Overnight lows of 9 and 7 with Melbourne's top temperatures on Saturday 17 and a sunny 14 degrees on Sunday. It's round 9 live Bendigo football Saturday from 1:30 p.m. where Sandhurst plays Castlemaine at the QEO.
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Well, as Mum looked at him standing there expectantly, and I could see the memories flashing through her mind. And so she picked up the pen and turning the paper over. This is what she wrote. For the 9 months I carried you, growing inside me, no charge. For the nights I've sat up with you, doctored you, and prayed for you, no charge. 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And when you add it all up, the full cost of my love is no charge. For the nights filled with dread and all the worries ahead, no charge. For advice and the knowledge and the cost of your college, no charge. For the toys, food and clothes, and even for wiping your nose, there's no charge, son. And when you add it all up, the full cost of my love is no charge. Well, when he finished reading, he had great big old tears in his eyes. And he looked up at her standing there and said, Mama, I sure do love you. And then he took the pen and in great big letters, he wrote, paid in full. And Lord knows when you add it all up, the cost of real love is no charge.

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1: A cloudy Friday, 8 minimum and a top of 17. Bendigo's weekend details. Showers Saturday, 11 low and a high of 16. And a partly cloudy minimum 7 and a top of 16 on Sunday. Melbourne's weekend forecast. Rain. Overnight lows of 9 and 7 with Melbourne's top temperatures on Saturday 17 and a sunny 14 degrees on Sunday. It's Round 9 live Bendigo football Saturday from 1:30 p.m. where Sandhurst plays Castlemaine at the QEO.
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0: It was the first week on the charts for the Box Tops at 128, and their up-and-coming hit, Cry Like a Baby.
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1: God loves little green apples, that time Roger Miller. Now sweet inspiration from the Sweet Inspirations.

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Hello, I'm Alan Young, and this is Yesterday's Hit Parade, and I'll look at the 10 top tunes and the 10 new entries this week back in 1968.

Green light from American Breed and O.C. Smith, the son of Hickory Holler's Tramp. And now the Four Seasons. 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

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Hypnotic.

0: 5 of the 10 top tunes this week back in 1968. At number 10, The Human Bane's Nobody. At 9, The Letterman and Going Out of My Head. At 8, Tommy Boyce and Bobby Hart with I Wonder What She's Doing Tonight. At 7, The Lemon Piper's Green Tambourine. And at 6, The 1910 Fruit Gum Company and Simon Says. Alan Young, and this is yesterday's hit parade this week in 1968.
1: With the top 5.

Otis Redding, sitting on in the dock of the bay. The Temptations, I Wish It Would Rain. The classics for spooky. Dionne Warwick, theme from The Valley of the Dolls. And at number one, Paul Mauriat and his orchestra Love Is Blue. Alan Young this week on Yesterday's Hit Parade, looking at 1968. Till next week, enjoy the music and be happy.

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1: A cloudy Friday, 8 minimum and a top of 17. Bendigo's weekend details. Showers Saturday, 11 low and a high of 16. And a partly cloudy minimum 7 and a top of 16 on Sunday. Melbourne's weekend forecast. Rain. Overnight lows of 9 and 7 with Melbourne's top temperatures on Saturday 17 and a sunny 14 degrees on Sunday. It's Round 9 live Bendigo football Saturday from 1:30 p.m. where Sandhurst plays Castlemaine at the QEO.
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11: Yesterday's hit parade. A musical journey back in time. Yesterday's hits today. With Colin French.
12: Hello, I'm Colin French, and this is Yesterday's Hit Parade. Today, we look at the top 15 tunes from January 1964 and the bubbling under chart and those that just entered the chart. Yesterday's Hit Parade.

The son of singer-actor Alan Jones, Jack Jones, and his 1964 hit Wives and Lovers, a Grammy Award winner of 1963. Brenda Lee, as usual. On yesterday's hit parade.

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1: 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You may know it. It's Doo Wah Diddy Diddy. This time, The Exciters.

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9 weeks on the charts for Johnny Tillotson, Talk Back Trembling Lips. Los Angeles teenage trio, sisters Carol and Terry Fisher and Sally Gordon, The Mermaids, with a song written by David Gates of Bread. This is Popsicles and Icicles.

0: we understand it's not just another song on the radio. 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
2: Her love was like a bird up in the sky.

Lenny Welsh, and number four this week, Since I Fell for You. Yesterday's Hit Parade.

January 1964, part of his 5-week stay at number one for Bobby Vinton. There I've said it again. The Kingsmen at number two with Louie Louie, that classic rock and roll song, and Dominique from the Singing Nun at number three. This has been Yesterday's Hit Parade. I'm Colin French. The charts are compiled from the Billboard magazine Hot 100 at the time. Till we meet again, take care, and I'll see you on the radio.

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1: A cloudy Friday, 8 minimum and a top of 17. Bendigo's weekend details. Showers Saturday, 11 low and a high of 16. And a partly cloudy minimum 7 and a top of 16 on Sunday. Melbourne's weekend forecast. Rain. Overnight lows of 9 and 7 with Melbourne's top temperatures on Saturday 17 and a sunny 14 degrees on Sunday. It's round 9 live Bendigo football Saturday from 1:30 p.m. where Sandhurst plays Castlemaine at the QEO.
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14: Hello, I'm Colin French. This is a Rewind to the 70s special as we look at the year 1971. The year that the Apollo 15 astronauts explored the moon's surface riding in a battery-operated vehicle known as the Lunar Rover. To combat runaway inflation, President Nixon orders a 90-day freeze on prices and wages in the US. After 34 years, the Look magazine ceases publication. 1971 in profile.

0: Now, journey back to 1971, Paul McCartney, Another Day, America and a Horse with No Name, Andy Williams and the theme from Love Story, Where Do I Begin, and the Carpenters, They Long to Be Close to You.
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0: Johnny Johnson and the Bandwagon and Blame It on the Pony Express, Olivia Newton-John and the Banks of the Ohio, Freda Payne and the Band of Gold, Marmalade and Back on the Road, Pickety Witch and Baby, I Won't Let You Down, and Engelbert Humperdinck, Another Time, Another Place, as we look at the classic hits of 1971.
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Another classic Marmalade song, Cousin Norman, Middle of the Road with Chirpy Chirpy and Cheep Cheep, The Rolling Stones and Brown Sugar, Ray Stevens and Bridget the Midget, the Queen of the Blues, and Scott English and Brandy. 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
1: A cloudy Friday, 8 minimum and a top of 17. Bendigo's weekend details. Showers Saturday, 11 low and a high of 16. And a partly cloudy minimum 7 and a top of 16 on Sunday. Melbourne's weekend forecast. Rain. Overnight lows of 9 and 7 with Melbourne's top temperatures on Saturday 17 and a sunny 14 degrees on Sunday. It's round 9 live Bendigo football Saturday from 1:30 p.m. where Sandhurst plays Castlemaine at the QEO.
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1: Yes, hello and welcome to The Retro Show, your home of the 1980s. Great to have your company. Daz strapped in once again for another massive hour of 80s classics. I promise you, they are huge. We almost need a back-to-back show to squeeze them all in. Some absolute rippers coming off. And this week, we're heading back to the top 10 charting singles in Australia, weekending August 29, 1983. I love 1983. There's some bangers coming up, believe you me. Ahead this hour, the track recognised by BMI as the song most played in radio history with over 15 million spins. Can you believe that? A spoken word comedy single recorded live at the Comedy Store in Sydney in 1983. And an anti-nuclear war song featuring nonsensical lyrics and instruments such as fiddles and spoons. That'll get you guessing. But we start this week's show with a song Bernie Taupin wrote as a love letter to his wife at the time, Toni Russo, who was the sister of actress Renee Russo. Bernie explained it's basically a letter home with a small tip included about making the most of time, not wishing it away just because you can't be with the one you love. Time is precious. Read books. Paint a picture. Bake a cake. Now I feel guilty for not baking this weekend. Sir Elton at number 10 on the Australian charts, weekending August 29, 1983. This is The Retro Show, your home of the 1980s.

Moving 8 spots to 10 this week on the Australian charts in 1983, Elton John, and I guess that's why they call it the blues here on The Retro Show. The song was released as the first single from John's 17th studio album, Too Low for Zero, becoming one of his biggest hits of the 80s, holding at number 2 for 4 weeks on the Adult Contemporary chart and reaching number 4 on the Billboard Hot 100. It also reached the top 10 in 5 countries, including Australia, where it peaked at number 4. The song was the first single since 1975 to feature the classic lineup of the Elton John Band. This week's number 9 entry is widely regarded to be a tribute to John Lennon, who was murdered prior to Mike Oldfield writing Moonlight Shadow, although the artist has said that this, in fact, it was inspired by the Tony Curtis movie Houdini. The meaning of the line caught in the middle of 105 caused a whole heap of confusion for many years, me included. When Oldfield was asked about its meaning in an interview for his website in 1995, he said, well, it was 105 people, just signifying a large amount of people, and presumably it was 105 rather than 104 or whatever, because 5 rhymed with the next line. Mike Oldfield moving up 5 spots to 9, weekending of August 29, 1983. This is The Retro Show.

0: 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We're not backing away from some of the best music and memories you have. We have the 80s. We have the music. 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

nominated for 3 Grammy Awards, including Song of the Year, Best Pop Performance by a Duo or Group with Vocals, and Record of the Year at the 26th Annual Grammy Awards, The Police and Every Breath You Take, here on The Retro Show. With nearly 15 million radio plays, Sting received a BMI award at a ceremony held at the Beverly Wilshire Hotel in Beverly Hills to mark it being the most performed song in BMI's catalogue, a distinction previously held since 1999 by Spectre Man and Wells' You've Lost That Love and Feeling. The song also ranked number 84 on the Rolling Stone list of the 500 greatest songs of all time and is included in the Rock and Roll Hall of Fame's 500 songs that shaped rock and roll. An absolute beauty. True was released as the title track and third single from Spandau Ballet's third studio album. The band's songwriter-guitarist Gary Kemp realised after the release of their second album that the nightclub audience they initially wanted to attract had lost interest in them, in part because of the band's transition from dance music to pop. So, he no longer felt obligated to keep writing music for them and shifted his focus to soul and R&B influences such as Marvin Gaye and Al Green for this album. Spandau Ballet moving 4 spots up to number 7 position on the charts, week ending August 29, 1983. This is The Retro Show, 80s HQ.

0: This is where all the choice, rad, fresh, gnarly dudes and dudettes hang out. Hey, that's classic 80s lingo, fella. 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
1: Sitting at home last Sunday morning, me mate Boomerang said he was having a few people round for a barbie. Said he might cook a burra or two. I said, sounds great, will Wallaby there? He said, yeah, and Veggie might come too. So I said to the wife, you want to go, Anna? She said, I'll go with dingoes. So I said to Boomer, what will we do about Nulla? He said, Nulla bores me to tears, leave him at home. We got to the party in about two, walked straight out the kitchen to put some booze in the fridge, and you wouldn't believe it, there's Boomer's wife, Wara, sitting there trying to plait a puss. Now, I don't like to speak ill of Wara, but I was shocked. I mean, how much can a koala bear? So I grabbed a beer, flashed me wanger at her, and headed out to join the party. Pretty soon, Ayers rocks in, and things really started jumping. This Indian girl, Masu, turns up, dying to go to the toilet, but she couldn't find it. I said to me mate, Al, hey, where can Masu pee, Al? He said, she can go out back with a fella, she's probably seen a cockatoo. Well, just then, Wara comes out of the kitchen with a few drinks for everybody. Fair dinkum, you've never seen a cooler bar, mate. I grabbed a beer and said, thanks, Wara, ta. A couple of Queensland at the party, one smelling pretty strongly of aftershave. He sat down next to me, I turned to him, I said, you know, mate, you reek of stockade. It was a really hot day. Oscar felt like a swim. He said to Ina, you want to have a dip in the river, Ina? She said, I haven't got my cozy, Oscar. Well, Bo says, come in stark as what a lake hair. Ina says, what, without so much as a thread, Bo? Ah, oh, perish a thought. Has Yukon been in yet? Well, a few of the blokes decided to play some cricket. Boomer said, why doesn't Wombat? Yeah, and let tenor field. And he said, I should have a bowl, but I was too out of it to play cricket, so I suggested a game of cards. I said, Eucalyptus, you want a game of Eucalyptus? He said, there's no point, mate. Dar wins every time. Well, Bill said he'd like a smoke. Nobody knew where the dope was stashed. I said, I think Marino's. But I was just spinning a bit of a yarn. Barry pulls a joint out of his pocket. Bill says, great, Barry, a reefer. What is it, mate? Oh, Noosa heads, of course. Me mate Adelaide him on me. And it was a great joint, too. Blue Mountains away and his three sisters. Well, I thought I'd roll one myself. I said, chuck us the tally-ho, Bart. He said, they're out of the lawn. Seston, can you get them for us? Bernie said, it's okay, mate. She's appled. I'll get them for you. Just then, Alice springs into action. Starts to pack Billabong. But you wouldn't believe it, the bong's broken. I said, Lord, how? Hey, man. Somebody said, well, a didgeridoo. I said, maybe it'll have to. I look in the corner and there's Bass sitting there, not getting into it, not getting out of it. I said, what, is Bass straight or something? Boomer said, as a matter of fact, mate, he's a cop. I said, you're joking, mate, a cop? I'm getting out of here, let's go, Anna. She said, no way, I'm hanging around all gum leaves. Besides, I don't want to leave Jack around a party on his own. Have you seen him? I think he's trying to crack on Toowoomba. He's already tried a Mount Isa. And he'll definitely try to lead you, Australiana. Thank you and good night!
2: Australiano spoken word comedy single by Ostentatious, written by Billy Birmingham and recorded live at the Comedy Store City in 1983, sitting at number 6 on the charts week ending August 29. I'll tell you what, word for word, I almost had that down pat back in 1983 at the nightclubs. The single was banned in Victoria for a week due to the B-side The Comedy Commando, which led to a gap between the record's first number 1 placing on the 15th of August and its 7-week run at the number 1 spot from the 5th of September through to the 17th of October. This is the Retro Show. This week we're looking at the top 10 charting singles in Australia, August 29, 1983. Time for a break. Before we take the break, a very difficult question for you. Test your knowledge of the 80s. What was Time Magazine's Person of the Year in 1983? I'll give you a choice of three this week, making it easy for you. Time Magazine's Person of the Year in 1983, Ronald Reagan, the computer, or Mikhail Gorbachev? The answer on the other side of these.
3: 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Things aren't working out. More 80s when we return in a few minutes' time.
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2: Welcome back to the Retro Show, your home of the 1980s. This week we're looking at the top 10 charting singles in Australia, week ending August 29, 1983. Before the break, the very difficult question was thrown your way. Who was Time Magazine's Person of the Year in 1983? I gave you a choice of three because I was feeling very generous. Ronald Reagan, the computer, or Mikhail Gorbachev? You had a choice of three. You had a 1 in 3 chance of getting it right. Well, Ronald Reagan was Time Magazine's Person of the Year in 1983. Some of you might have picked the computer. Well, you were almost right because the computer was actually named Machine of the Year in 1983, not to be confused. There you go. Back to the countdown. This week's number 5 entry was based on a true-to-life experience. After the Grammy Awards in 1983, Donna Summer was at an after-party at Chasen's Restaurant, a Hollywood hotspot at the time. She went to the bathroom and saw the attendant, Annetta Johnson, taking a nap with a small TV on. Summer startled her from her nap, and Annetta told Donna she worked 2 jobs and was really, really tired. Summer thought to herself, well, she really works hard for the money. Donna Summer at number 5, week ending August 29, 1983. This is the Retro Show, music from the best decade ever, the 80s.

Sitting at number four on the charts, weekending August 29, 1983, an anti-nuclear war song with humorous, nonsensical lyrics about war politics and violence, among other issues. It includes instruments such as piano, fiddles, violins and spoons. There you go. Along with audio sound effects, loops and...

where it became the band's only hit single to chart on the Billboard Hot 100, peaking at number 74. In Australia, the song would eventually peak at number 3. This is The Retro Show, your home of the 1980s. This week, we're looking at the top 10 charting singles in Australia, August 29, 1983. Now, most listeners didn't read much into the lyrics of this week's number 3, but according to Eddie Grant, Electric Avenue carries a serious message about race and equality. It refers to a real place in London and tells the story of a poor man who beholds the things in life he could never achieve. Electric Avenue is a shopping area in the Brixton section of London, named because it was the first street in the area to get electric lights. Brixton was the setting for riots between police and protesters in 1981, which Grant refers to in the opening line, "Down in the street there is violence." This is The Retro Show, music from the best decade ever, the 80s.

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0: Michael Sambello and Maniac, featured in the movie Flashdance, starring Jennifer Beals as a welder by day, dancer by night. Phil Ramone, who was the music supervisor on the movie, produced the track. He also made another contribution to the film. After seeing some kids breakdancing in New York City, he alerted the movie's producer, who shot footage of the dancers that was used in the film. The 1983 Oscar for Best Original Song went to another song from the movie, Flashdance, What a Feeling. Maniac was nominated, but apparently disqualified. Michael Sambello explained it was nominated for an Academy Award and was disqualified according to Academy rules because the song was changed from the original and was not originally written solely for the film, which pisses me off to this day.
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from the Valley Girls soundtrack, The Paolas and Eyes of a Stranger, this week's movie soundtrack. The single was taken from the band's 1982 album, No Stranger to Danger, an album that won the band four Juno Awards. The teen romantic comedy was directed by Martha Coolidge and starred a very young Nicolas Cage and Deborah Foreman, and was based loosely on Shakespeare's Romeo and Juliet. The film was the 41st highest grossing film of 1983, taking in just over $17 million at the box office. We finished this week's show with a song Billboard magazine proclaimed was the best showcase for Irene Cara's vocal talents since she first came to fame 3 years earlier. The spirit of Giorgio Moroder tune has the same kind of yearning optimism as that initial hit. Flashdance, What a Feeling topped the charts in 15 countries, including Australia, where Irene sat weekending August 29, 1983. Powered by 1.21 gigawatts, this has been The Retro Show, your home of the 1980s. Until next week, always remember to choose life. Bye for now.

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1: A cloudy Friday, 8 minimum and a top of 17. Bendigo's weekend details. Showers Saturday, 11 low and a high of 16. And a partly cloudy minimum 7 and a top of 16 on Sunday. Melbourne's weekend forecast. Rain. Overnight lows of 9 and 7 with Melbourne's top temperatures on Saturday 17 and a sunny 14 degrees on Sunday. It's round 9 live Bendigo football Saturday from 1:30 p.m. where Sandhurst plays Castlemaine at the QEO.
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1: Bendigo's Fresh on the songs that you remember with Duran Duran, a feature artist. They come from Birmingham in 1978 in England and started on the TV show MTV. They named themselves after a sci-fi movie called Barbarella. Apparently something to do with one of the characters. It wasn't actually Duran Duran, it was Durand Durand, but they shortened it down to Duran Duran. Great name. And this was their first big hit, The Reflex. So here they are, Duran Duran on Bendigo's Fresh with more songs that make you feel good, Bendigo's 101.5.

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4: A cloudy Friday, 8 minimum and a top of 17. Bendigo's weekend details. Showers Saturday, 11 low and a high of 16. And a partly cloudy minimum 7 and a top of 16 on Sunday. Melbourne's weekend forecast. Rain. Overnight lows of 9 and 7 with Melbourne's top temperatures on Saturday 17 and a sunny 14 degrees on Sunday. It's Round 9 live Bendigo football Saturday from 1:30pm where Sandhurst plays Castlemaine at the QEO.
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Sydney Goes Fresh and more songs that make you feel good. The Eagles were formed in 1971. Eventually, they were a backup band for Linda Ronstadt and had their first concert at Disneyland. Unbelievable. Later that year, they signed with Asylum Records and put out a record. And here it is. Take It Easy on Bendigo's Fresh with more songs that make you feel good. 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
1: 15 degrees in Melbourne, partly cloudy at top of today, 19 at 7 o'clock. Good morning. I'm David Armstrong, staff from a state government agency. Responsible for social housing have been caught spending up on taxpayer-funded credit cards, lashing out on lavish lunches, drinks at rooftop bars, even buying expensive chocolates. Credit card statements obtained by the Herald Sun show a long list of questionable charges by staff from the Urban Renewal Authority. The Shadow Housing Minister, David Southwick, says it does not pass the pub test.
2: In a housing crisis, every dollar should be focused on increasing housing supply, but instead we have the housing agency responsible for doing that being out to lunch on the taxpayer, and it simply doesn't pass the pub test.
1: An Australian study has found more than 2 hours a day of social media use during adolescence is associated with a greater risk of poor mental health. The risks were particularly significant for younger adolescents aged between 12 and 13. Professor Susan Sawyer from the Murdoch Children's Research Institute says the findings confirm that reducing social media use in teens has a positive impact on their health.
3: We basically found that if you looked at 100 adolescents and were able to reduce the frequency of social media use to less than 2 hours a day, you would be potentially able to prevent 11 out of every 100 cases of poor mental health.
1: Well, tributes today for Gemma Stapleton, a Stall Gift finalist who's tragically died in an accident overseas. The former Knox Little Athletics champ is understood to have died while on a family holiday. GoFundMe page has been set up to help bring her body home, raising close to $80,000. The US president hopes a deal can be finalized quickly after cancelling strikes on Iran. Donald Trump says the regime in Tehran has agreed not to pursue nuclear weapons as part of the current agreement. The American blockade of Iranian ports will be lifted once the deal is signed. He's been asked if he's confident this agreement will hold.
4: Because they've taken a pounding. They've taken a pounding like very few people could take. And they want to make the deal a lot more than I do. And we could have had it done the other way, I guess, but it would have taken longer. They got hit very hard recently.
1: In other news, three tradies have been arrested after stealing jewellery from four homes they were painting across the Moira Shire. And teachers say they're struggling to hold respectful classroom debates due to Australia's polarised society, claiming there is a fragility and amplified sense of victimhood among students. Finance, Wall Street up 929, our dollar 70.43 US.
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1: Solomon's emerged as the favoured candidate to coach Essendon. Bombers president Andrew Welsh understood to be endorsing the current interim coach ahead of favourite son James Hurd. Industry figures say Welsh has Solomon earmarked for some time. A 9-goal blitz set up Adelaide's 57-point demolition of the Bulldogs last night. Crows coach Matthew Nick says they didn't take their foot off the pedal.
6: We pressured all game. The Bulldogs lifted in that second quarter and really took it to us. But that, even there, that's probably even more pleasing is the fact that, you know, even when we were challenged in that second quarter, we didn't budge. We are a pressure team. We embrace and we love the contest. We knew we had to bring it.
1: Tonight, Geelong hosts Gold Coast. At the FIFA Soccer World Cup, co-host Mexico is in control of the first game of the tournament, leading South Africa 2-0. Later today, South Korea will play Czechia. And that's the latest news and sport.
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8: Hey, happy Friday today. Happy because it's Friday. It's a classic Friday and we've got some classic songs and classic weather. It's quite nice today. A balmy morning. Yes, 17 degrees atop today. Rain tomorrow with 14. Now, the rain tomorrow, just so you know, it's between 6 and 15 mil. Sunday, sunny with 15, and Monday, another nice day with 15 degrees.
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8: Currently, Bendigo 13, Kyneton, Castlemaine and Maryborough 12, and Heathcote and Rochester 14. I know sometimes we talk about how many mil are going to fall down. Well, unless we are able to use that information, it is absolutely useless. But if you have a roof, quite often one mil might give you like 100 litres or 1,000 litres, something like that. So I'll let you do the maths on that one, depending on what size roof you got. That's where it's, and if you've got tanks, it's important. Speaking of which, get a load, we're going to get tanked up with some music this morning. Our birthday boy is Rocky Burnetti, 73. We're going to have a tribute at 7:45 this morning. So if you have a Rocky Burnett song that turns you on, send it through for me, maybe two of them. He's got a few. We'll put them on at 7:45, and the number there is 0493 143 829. News-wise, we'll be talking about the football game coming up next weekend at Newbridge, between Newbridge and Bridgewater, with Gary Rowan and Gary Ablett playing. They're very exciting stuff. And then after the game, they're going to have like a Q&A evening, which could be a bit of fun. So more on that. We've got a classic song coming up for you from Roger Daltrey, Taking Back in Time, which is a request, and also some fun dad jokes this morning. Hey, happy Friday. Let's have fun together. It is a classic day on Bendigo's Fresh 101.5.
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0: Bendigo's Fresh on the Songs You Remember. Good morning to you, and it is a great morning. It's Friday today, and talking about our birthday boy today, Rocky Burnett will be playing some of his tunes for you shortly, and in a moment, a classic request from Roger Daltrey.
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0: And Fresh FM local news and events with Darren Kirby, and a police raid in Huntley has revealed a property hosting police uniforms, firearms, batons and handcuffs. The suspect has now been charged and will appear in the magistrate's court next Wednesday. A rally to scrap the tax is on this Sunday, with the CFA rallying at the Tom Flood Sports Centre protesting about the Allan government's emergency services tax. It's one of seven rallies that will take place across the state. And coming up on June the 20th, Gary Ablett Jr. will play for Newbridge in the clash against Bridgewater, who will have Gary Rowan in their team. The day will follow with a Q&A dinner afterwards at Newbridge. And if you'd like to make a difference in your community, the Morong SES is now recruiting volunteers. It's an opportunity to help others when they need it most. And while developing valuable skills, building confidence and making lifelong friendships, you'll be part of a supportive team of dedicated local people who train together, work together and help keep our community safe. To learn more about that, just contact the volunteering department there at the Morong SES. Darren Kirby with you this morning. Hey, funny, I had a thing come through from Roger Daltrey, a request, and I was learning a little bit about him. And apparently at one stage in his life, he was a little bit out there, you know, partying and whatever they put into their bodies. We won't go into that. But he said one morning he was driving past a cemetery and there was a man walking a dog. And he shouted, "Morning!" And he said, no, just out walking the dog, mate.

Darren Kirby, keeping our region updated with local events, information and news. 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
1: Degrees in Melbourne, partly cloudy atop today, 19 at 7:30. Good morning. I'm David Armstrong. A woman who lives in the Premier's own electorate says crime is out of control in Bendigo after a man tried to break into her house while she was home alone with her baby. Emily has told Jackie Felgate a dishevelled man started rattling the door. She had to wait an hour and a half for police.
2: We've got a small business on the opposite end of town as well, and it's out of control. I had to call 000 yesterday for an incident happening at work, and the police never arrived. No follow-up whatsoever. We rang three times waiting, and nothing came of it.
1: Dean Solomon has emerged as the favoured candidate to coach Essendon, threatening James Heard's hope of a fairy tale return. Kiara Parker reports.
3: Bombers president Andrew Welsh is understood to be endorsing the current interim coach ahead of favourite son James Heard and experienced pair John Longmire and Ken Hinckley. Industry figures say Welsh has had Solomon earmarked for some time. They're former teammates and have remained close friends since their playing days ended. It's understood Welsh is still yet to talk to Heard, who declared publicly he wants to return for a second term as senior coach at the Bombers. The club is yet to outline any specific details or structure around its formal coaching selection process. Kiara Parker, Melbourne.
1: Health insurance giant Bupa has renewed its seven-figure sponsorship deal with Carlton. Despite the unfolding scandal involving former President Luke Sayers, the Age is reporting Sayers' resignation was a critical factor in the company's decision to renew for a further 3 years. The health giant was drawn into the controversy when one of its senior executives was tagged in a post to the businessman's social media account that featured a personal lewd picture. Car thieves, reckless drivers, house burglars have been targeted in a major police crackdown across Melbourne's north. Here's Dennis O'Kane.
4: Operation Nighthawk, backed by the Air Wing and the Dog Squad, swooped across the entire Hume area of Melbourne, netting more than 30 people. All arrested on a string of charges, including car stealing, dangerous driving, and also house break-ins. On just two nights of the operation, police detected 100 offences. Most of those arrested aged in their 20s and 30s, and also a 17-year-old girl. Dennis O'Kane, Melbourne.
1: New studies found teenagers who use social media for more than 2 hours a day are at an increased risk of having poor mental health. The Murdoch Children's Research Institute tracked more than 1,000 children over a decade. Teachers say they're struggling to hold respectful classroom debates due to Australia's polarised society. Researchers found they fear parental retribution over some topics and that students now display a fragility and amplified sense of victimhood. Study also found students have a very poor civics and citizenship knowledge. In finance, Wall Street is up 929, the dollar 70.43 US.
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1: Demolition of the Bulldogs last night lifts the Crows to the cusp of the top four. Dogs coach Luke Beveridge says they were outclassed.
6: I thought all over the park, they were impressive and we just were second rate. I mean, the good thing was we managed to stabilise the game. You know, I believe in the boys and I genuinely thought in the middle part of the game that we were coming, and then each time, you know, it looked promising, we'd give away a free kick in our forward 50 and just sap the energy a bit.
1: Gold Coast has dropped veteran ruckman Jared Witt, night's clash against Geelong, and Mexico's opened the World Cup with a 2-0 victory over South Africa. Three red cards were given out. That's the latest news and sport.
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8: A top of 17 today. Tomorrow, rain and 14. Now, with that rain, you're going to have around about 6 to 15 mil. Sunday, sunny with 15. And Monday, showers about with 15 degrees.
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8: Currently 13, Kyneton, Castlemaine and Maryborough 12, and Heathcote and Rochester 14 degrees. Shortly I've got one of your requests coming up from the working class man. Have a think about that one. I've also got a tribute, a birthday tribute to one that fires you up a little bit and maybe turns you on. Rocky Burnett and one of his best songs. He's their birthday boy today. He's 73. Had a few classic songs there back in the 70s and 80s. So I'm taking those requests. And in fact, any request today with it being Classic Friday. We're doing the classic songs. So send them through for me and I'll pop them on before 9 o'clock. Let's have a good day. It's the end of the week and we're going into the weekend.
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0: Bendigo Fresh on the Songs Remember Classic Friday today. Rocky Burnett is having a birthday. We are going to play one of his songs for you shortly. A very well over requested, about 10 requests come through for this particular song. Hey, it's a quarter to eight today, and quite often we get messages come through, lots of stuff, you know, it's all these days with Facebook and all that sent through. But I had an important message come through this morning. It sort of made me think a little bit, and it is Dad Joke Friday. And the message said, look, we've all seen a refrigerator run, a microwave and a kitchen sink. But someone was just telling me they just saw a toilet bowl that was striking.
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0: Have a think on that one in the sink. Hey, birthdaying today, we've got Richard Sherman. He was born in 1928. You might ask, who the heck was Richard Sherman? Well, he penned the great songs Mary Poppins and also Chitty Chitty Bang Bang. Anne Frank was born on this day in 1929. And Jim Nabors, a great singer that he was, sung The Impossible Dream and also starred in the TV series Gomer Pyle. Warwick Capper is 63 today and Rocky Burnett is 73. Some of the events that took place on this day, the Aspro was invented in 1915, and if you ever get a chance to go down to the other side of Melbourne down there, Aspro's house is down there. You can actually stay in a B&B. It's enormous, and it's not in the size of a big Aspro. It's just enormous. Hey, funny little one here. Dusty the tabby cat gave birth to her 420th kitten on this day in 1952. I don't think they were all at once, but I think it was over a pace of time. It's still a lot of cats to come through, isn't it? The Beatles recorded got their MBE on this day in 1965, and the film Raiders of the Lost Ark premiered in 1981. But our birthday boy today, Rocky Burnett, his true name was Jonathan Rocky Burnett, and his father was a rockabilly singer, which was his inspiration for this sort of music. So sit back and enjoy it. Rocky Burnett, and it's about Tired of Towing the Line. It talks about how a woman was chasing a man and got sick of him and just said, I'm not towing the line anymore. I'm going out on my own. Going to find another one. You're over, Rocky. See you, mate.

It's nearly 8 a.m. and school zones are coming into force. Watch out for the signs, slow down to 40, and keep an eye out for children. Let's keep our school roads safe where we live. This community information sponsored by local business, Central Vic Roadworthy Centre. 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
1: Degrees in Melbourne, partly cloudy at top today, 19, 8 o'clock. Good morning. I'm David Armstrong. The opposition's calling on the Allan government to explain why fat cats are dining out on the taxpayers' dime in the middle of a cost of living crisis. Staff at the agency responsible for community housing have been caught spending thousands on lavish lunches and at rooftop bars in the city. Credit card statements obtained from the Urban Renewal Authority reveal a list of questionable charges, and the Shadow Housing Minister, David Southwick, says the Minister must explain.
2: The Minister needs to explain to taxpayers why this is being allowed to happen. Victorians are struggling each and every day to put food on the table, yet we have these bureaucrats out to lunch on the taxpayers' dime in a housing crisis.
1: The police union bosses lash the Allan government over yet another cut in vital crime-fighting funding. This time it's fingerprint and DNA testing to help catch car thieves. The funding cuts come on the back of surging motor vehicle crime, the worst of all the states combined. Wayne Gatt not holding back.
3: I get it. Victoria Police can't do what they can't afford to do at the moment. What this points to is, you know, effectively government having its fingerprints on tightening the budget of policing. I mean, that's the seat of this problem.
1: A study has found teens who use social media for more than 2 hours a day are significantly more likely to experience depressive symptoms and poor well-being. For 14 years, Australian researchers at the Murdoch Children's Research Institute tracked social media use and mental health outcomes for almost 1,100 children between 9 and 19. Professor Susan Sawyer says the findings show the risks associated with 2 hours or more of social media use is particularly significant for those aged 12 to 13.
4: Which is at a very critical time of adolescent brain development, the adolescent brain becomes much more socially oriented, where young people are much more sensitive to the desire for friendship.
1: The US president says oil prices will drop like a stone, promising a peace deal with Iran within days. Donald Trump stressing an agreement has been reached on nuclear weapons.
5: They will not only not have, they will not purchase, develop in any way, any shape, in any way, shape or form, a nuclear weapon. They will not have a nuclear weapon.
1: In other news, Defence Minister Richard Marles' upcoming AUKUS trip to England may have to be deferred following the resignation of his British counterpart. Analysis shows Australia's electricity sector has recorded the biggest productivity decline of any industry over the past two decades. Two men arrested after stealing a bobcat at Laverton North. They used two stolen trucks for their getaway. Finance, Wall Street up 929. Our dollar trading at 70.43 US.
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1: Mexico's opened the FIFA Soccer World Cup with a 2-0 win over South Africa. It took just 8 minutes for the home side to score.
7: Mexico, maybe with an opening here. And that is the only goal of the World Cup. Scored by Julian Quiñones. And this place is shaking.
1: Dean Solomon's emerged as the favoured candidate to coach Essendon, threatening James Hurd's hope of a fairy tale return. Bombers president Andrew Welsh is understood to be endorsing the current interim coach. Reportedly had Solomon earmarked for some time. Adelaide thumped the Bulldogs last night by 57 points at Marvel Stadium. Tonight Geelong hosting Gold Coast. And Australia has lost a one-day international series to Bangladesh for the first time, beaten by 5 wickets in the second batch in Dakar. That's the latest news and sport.
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9: And for Bendigo today, 17 degrees. Tomorrow, rain and 14. Now, the rain that will be coming tomorrow will be between 6 and 15 mil. So a fair bit of rain coming down there. Sunny on Sunday, if you're going to get out and about, that's the day. 15 and Monday, showers about with 15 as well.
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9: Currently, Bendigo, we've got 13, Kyneton, Castlemaine and Maryborough 12, and Heathcote and Rochester, it's 14 degrees. On this classic Friday morning, we've got a request coming through for you very shortly from Daddy Cool. Remember that one back there in the 1970s? Also, some Hunters and Collectors, and one that's a little bit squiff, bizarre, but I'm going to play it anyway. It's a classic there from Michael Damian. That's going to stretch your thinking a little bit. So as we rock up in the chair this morning on this classic Friday, shortly we'll be talking about the classic game that's coming up next weekend between Newbridge and Bridgewater, with two of the stars that are coming through from Gary Rowan and also Gary Ablett. I'll give you more details and how you can be part of that event as well. I've got some dad jokes this morning and also another request, a birthday request coming through from Rocky Burnett. If I can squeeze another Rocky Burnett out today, I'm going to do it. But if you'd like a classic request this morning, 0493 143 829.
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1: And a rally to scrap the taxes on this Sunday with the CFA rolling up at the Tom Flood Sports Centre. They're protesting about the Allan government's emergency services tax and is one of seven rallies that will be taking across the state over coming weeks. A police raid in Huntley has revealed a property hosting police uniforms, firearms and also handcuffs. The suspect has now been charged and will appear in the magistrate's court next Wednesday. Coming up next weekend on June the 20th, Gary Ablett Jr. will play for Newbridge in a clash against Newbridge, who will have Gary Rowan in their team. After the game, they'll have a Q&A dinner afterwards in the room. Sounds like a pretty exciting event and something to be part of. Get your tickets early, I'd suggest. And if you'd like to make a difference in your community, the Morong SES is now recruiting volunteers. It's an opportunity to help others when they need it most while developing valuable skills, building confidence and making lifelong friendships. You'll be part of a supportive team who's dedicated to local people who train together, work together and help keep our community safe. If you'd like to learn more about that volunteering, contact the Morong SES. Darren Kirby with you today. Our birthday boy is Rocky Burnett. Yes, the Rockmeister. It was what they called a bit of a rockabilly singer. He had two songs. One of them was called Towing the Line. I'm not going to tell you what the other one was, but it might fire you up a little bit, and I'm going to play it at 8:45 this morning. Apart from that, if you like a classic request, a classic request. Phone 0493 143 829. Here is a classic request on Bendigo's Fresh 101.5.

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1: 15 degrees in Melbourne, partly cloudy, a top today, 19, 8:30. Good morning. I'm David Armstrong. A woman nursing her three-month-old baby has been subjected to a horrifying ordeal. A man trying to break in through the back of her house in broad daylight. Emily, who lives in the Premier's own electorate of Bendigo, has told Jackie Felgate she was terrified and she had to wait an hour and a half for police.
2: Heard the noise again, but much more violent. And I went, oh my God, my washing machine, you know, broken. There's something crazy going on with my washing machine. So I sort of ran to the laundry and there was a man at my door, at the glass back door of my house. Shaking the door, trying to get it open.
1: The Labor Party president concedes the party would not have raised anywhere near the $2 million from its donation push. One Nation has now received more than $2.5 million, heading towards $3 million from its Fire the Liar fundraising push. It was launched after the ALP asked supporters for $27 to help combat the rise of the minor party. Wayne Swan has joined the Prime Minister in questioning One Nation's funding figure before criticising the party for relying on money from billionaires like Gina Rinehart.
3: Comes the big money in this country, it's all going to One Nation, and this whole debate is a smokescreen for the fact that they are actually run by the top end of town.
1: Tribute today for Gemma Stapleton, a Stall Gift finalist who has tragically died in an accident overseas. The former Knox Little Athletics champ is understood to have died while on a family holiday. A GoFundMe page has been set up to help bring her body home, raising close to $80,000. Well, experts are warning Australians not to use AI for their tax returns. In some cases, the technology has been found to reference outdated legislation in its answers. RMIT's Professor Angel Zhong says AI answers may not provide a totally accurate picture.
4: Some expenses are already bundled into fixed rates, increasing the risk of accidentally double claiming expenses.
1: In finance, the dollar is trading at 70.43 US.
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1: Understood to be endorsing interim coach Dean Solomon to get the job full-time, threatening James Hurd's hopes of returning for a second term as senior coach of the Bombers. Western Bulldogs had no answers for inspirational Adelaide captain Jordan Dawson. So the Dogs went down by 57 points last night, Crows victory putting them on the cusp of the top four. And Mexico got the 2026 Soccer World Cup underway this morning, comfortably beating South Africa 2-0 in a match that saw three players sent off. That's the latest news and sport.
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7: And for Bendigo today, overcast was 17, tomorrow 17, Saturday rain about, and with Saturday it's going to be 17 and rain of 5 to 17 mil. Monday showers and a top of 10 degrees.
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7: Currently Bendigo, we've got 13, Kyneton, Castlemaine and Maryborough 12 and Heathcote and Rochester 14 degrees. And it is 14 degrees at Middleton Motors in Heathcote, our station sponsor, LMCT 11805. They have some cars that have just come in for the weekend. 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A friend of mine once bought a car in Melbourne. He said it was a lovely car. He drove around Melbourne, and every time he went up and down the streets, girls and people looked at him. So he bought the car. He said after that, none of the girls looked at him. But we've got one of those cars here for you right now. Don't miss this one. It's an absolute standout. You know when you drive around the streets and you can see your photo in the car and you go, hey, I've got a cool-looking car. This is the one. It's a 2021 Ford Ranger XLT Super Cab 4x4 in incredible electric blue. Jump on the website and have a look at this one. It is cool. 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Middleton Motors, they're open till 9 to 3 on weekends, or you can pop in and see them today. And I believe if you pop in between 10 and 11 today, Ewan will shout you a hot coffee and a donut. Now, I've got a song here. It's voted the most common song to have when you're driving in a car. So if you're driving down to Middleton Motors, you might put this one on. White Snake, Here I Go Again on Bendigo's Fresh 101.5.

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1: And good morning to you. And today being the 12th of June today, birthdaying today, we've got Richard Sherman. He was born on this day in 1928. Did you look at me and just say, who's Richard Sherman? I think you did. Well, he's great. He was a great songwriter. He wrote Chitty Chitty Bang Bang and also Mary Poppins. Anne Frank was born on this day in 1929. So was Jim Nabors. He was born on this day. And Warwick Capa is 63 today. Now, events that took place on this day. In 1915, the Aspro was invented. And if you ever go down to the other side of Melbourne, right over there, the actual Aspro house, the man who invented the Aspro has his house there. You can actually stay there as a B&B.

gave birth to her 420th kitten on this day in 1952. I'm sure they weren't all in the one evening. It might have been over 20 or so years, but that's amazing, isn't it? If you had 10 into that 42, maybe more, she'd have to have, like, you know, too much to go into with the maths. Hey, the Beatles were awarded their MBE on this day in 1965, and Raiders of the Lost Ark premiered at the cinema in 1981. Our birthday boy today, Jonathan Rocky Burnett, a Rocky Billy singer. He was inspired by his dad, who come down there in the south around Memphis area. Had two great songs. This is one of them. I hope you enjoy it. Bendigo's Fresh 101.5.

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1: It's in Melbourne, partly cloudy, a top today, 19. It's 9 o'clock. Good morning. I'm David Armstrong. Pauline Hanson's chief minder says they know they're gaining traction, describing protesters set to descend on a party fundraiser tonight as filth. The One Nation leader will attend an event in Moonee Ponds tonight. Her chief of staff, James Ashby, has told Heidi Murphy they know they'll get a rowdy reception.
2: That's more concern for them. That says to me we're getting cut through. When the filth come out and want to protest against One Nation, you know you're doing something right.
1: Police Union Chief Wayne Gatz described another round of funding cuts to the force being caused by a state government desperate for dollars. Police have been forced to reduce fingerprint and DNA testing for vehicle theft as crime rates continue to soar. Wayne Gatz says it's giving crooks a free kick.
3: Because that's what it is. It's a free kick to offenders in committing crimes with vehicles. It's a free kick to people committing ag burgs. It's a free kick to organised crime. It can't be seen as anything but that. This will be desperation driven by dollars.
1: The US president claims he's got his deal with Iran. He's called off more strikes on Tehran, but Nine's US correspondent Reid Butler says nothing certain.
4: Great if that's the case, but I think he said it publicly now, that exact kind of statement, 37 times I read he said that in the past week, that a deal was only days away. But he did seem very definitive. He was just in the Oval Office doing a media conference saying it's all going to happen. Iran is saying that nothing's been finalised, but they're looking very closely at the agreement. But until something is signed, then we just don't know what's going to happen, because it just changes hour by hour.
1: Police have busted a house painting racket exposing a big jewellery heist. Here's Dennis O'Kane.
5: Two tradies were hired last year to paint houses across the state's north, but the owners got more than they bargained for. While carrying out the jobs, it's alleged the pair were stealing jewellery worth thousands of dollars before on-selling to a second-hand jeweller in Yarrawonga. The racket was uncovered when police raided a home and a shop in Yarrawonga. Three people, two men and a woman, have been arrested and several pieces of jewellery seized. Dennis O'Kane reporting.
1: Four in five teachers are avoiding classroom debates due to Australia's polarised society. The Rule of Law Education Centre has found they fear parental retribution and that students now display a fragility and amplified sense of victimhood. Chief Executive Sally Layson says classrooms must be a safe space for students to learn how to disagree respectfully.
6: What they want is critical thinking in the classroom. So without a respectful debate, hearing different views, it's very hard to encourage critical thinking. Many of our Australian teachers are so keen to see in their classrooms.
1: In finance, the dollar, 70.43 US.
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1: That's Mexico off to a victorious start, beating South Africa 2-0 as the largest World Cup in history kicked off this morning. Mexico City's famed Estadio Azteca, South Korea to take on Czechia this afternoon. Captain Jordan Dawson, key to Adelaide's 57-point victory over the Bulldogs last night. Coach Matthew Nick says their tall's up forward, also impressed with our suspended spearhead Taylor Walker.
8: We'll keep looking at that, the balance of who we're playing against, where we're playing, indoor stadium, outdoor, in the rain. It's all a little bit different. Tex, he brings a whole different dynamic to our forward line. It's not just the footy, it's some leadership. So to not have him there and still have a group step up like they did was really pleasing.
1: Geelong up against Gold Coast tonight, and Kayleigh McEwen has won the women's 200 backstroke at the Australian Swim Trials. That's the latest news and sports.
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10: A cloudy Friday, 8 minimum and a top of 17. Bendigo's weekend details. Showers Saturday, 11 low and a high of 16. And a partly cloudy minimum 7 and a top of 16 on Sunday. Melbourne's weekend forecast. Rain. Overnight lows of 9 and 7 with Melbourne's top temperatures on Saturday 17 and a sunny 14 degrees on Sunday. It's round 9 live Bendigo football Saturday from 1:30 p.m. where Sandhurst plays Castlemaine at the QEO.
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